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1: We have been nominated as part of the Best of Durban Reader's Choice Awards 2026. And the show has been nominated, Stacey and Jay's group. And then also Jay's been nominated and I've been nominated for Media Personality. So what we'd love is to win it.
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1: After 10 excruciating days, there was one walking off with the car keys for the BMW M240i. The champion extraordinaire, Sipa Mandlam Tiane, is with us live in the flesh.
0: Breakfast.
2: What did you feel when you got that surprise wildcard contestant coming in?
3: When Ashay came in, yeah.
4: Yes. I thought he was there to boost our morale, keep going. And, you know. Yeah. But then later, he then came and confirmed the life because he was wearing that SpongeBob shirt.
3: Yeah.
4: And then Kelly was starting giving conversation about cartoons and all.
3: Yeah. Oh,
4: and then he said, again. No, I don't know all those things about cartoons. I only watch Takalani Sesame. You know?
0: From the break of dawn till 9 a.m., it's East Coast Breakfast.

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See you at the bar, you was hardly talking. That's when I knew that your heart was scarring. Friends to lovers need a part to star in. Like, wait, babe, let me

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3: After 10 excruciating days, there was one walking off for the car keys for the BMW M240i. The champion extraordinaire Sipa Mandlam Tiane is with us live in the flesh.
4: Breakfast. What did you feel when you got that surprise wildcard contestant coming in?
5: When Ashay came in, yeah.
6: Yes. I thought he was there to boost our morale, keep going. And, you know. But then later, he then came and confirmed the life because he was wearing that SpongeBob shirt.
5: Yeah.
6: And then Kelly was starting giving conversation about cartoons and all.
5: Yeah. Oh,
6: and then he said, again. No, I don't know all those things about cartoons. I only watched Takalani Sesame. You know?
0: From the break of dawn till 9 a.m.

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1: After 10 excruciating days, there was one walking off with the car keys for the BMW M240i. The champion extraordinaire Sipa Mandlam Tiane is with us live in the flesh.
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2: What did you feel when you got that surprise wildcard contestant coming in?
3: When Ashay came in, yeah.
4: Yes, I thought he was there to boost our morale, keep going. And, you know. But then later, he then came and confirmed the life because he was wearing that SpongeBob shirt.
3: Yeah.
4: And then Kelly was starting giving conversation about cartoons and all.
3: Yeah. Oh,
4: and then he said, again. No, I don't know all those things about cartoons. I only watched Takalani Sesame. You know?
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1: We have been nominated as part of the Best of Durban Readers' Choice Awards 2026. And the show has been nominated, Stacey and Jay's group. 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
13: 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It's Robin Thicke. Alongside Mr. Lover.

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1: After 10 excruciating days, there was one walking off with the car keys for the BMW M240i. The champion extraordinaire Sipa Mandlam Tiane is with us live in the flesh.
0: Breakfast.
2: What did you feel when you got that surprise wildcard contestant coming in?
3: When Ashay came in, yeah.
4: Yes. I thought he was there to boost our morale, keep going, you know. Yeah. But then later, Philly then came and confirmed the life because he was wearing that SpongeBob shirt.
3: Yeah.
4: And then Kelly was starting giving conversation about cartoons and all.
3: Yeah. Oh,
4: and then he said, again. No, I don't know all those things about cartoons. I only watched Takalani Sesame. You know?
0: From the break of dawn till 9 a.m., it's East Coast Breakfast.
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3: Breakfast. After 10 excruciating days, there was one walking off with the car keys for the BMW M240i. 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
7: 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Yeah. 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
7: 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I only watched Takalani Sesame. 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
1: National police say a suspect arrested in connection with an alleged staged assassination attempt is due to line up in court on Monday. Spokesperson Ethelinda Mate says the suspect was intercepted yesterday while travelling to Johannesburg and after testifying at the Madlanga Commission. The man, who's widely reported to be Northwest businessman Brown Mahotsi, is facing a charge of defeating the ends of justice linked to the November incident in Vosloorus, southeast of Johannesburg. Mate says police confiscated a firearm that is linked to other serious crimes.
2: Preliminary investigations have revealed that the firearm used in the commission of the crime has also been linked to cases of murder and attempted murder. The suspect is expected to appear before the Johannesburg Magistrate Court on Monday.
1: Moving to the Western Cape, the Cape Winelands District Municipality says recovery efforts are continuing after severe flooding caused widespread damage across the region. Several roads and mountain passes are still inaccessible, and water supply disruptions are affecting towns including Worcester, Bonnievale, Gouda and Saron, with some healthcare services also impacted. The municipality's Joanne Otto says at least 4 deaths have been confirmed, while hundreds of people are displaced and being accommodated in shelters. Further afield, John Travolta has been given a surprise Lifetime Achievement Award at the Cannes Film Festival. The Hollywood star, who was visibly moved when he accepted the Palme d'Or, said the honour was better than an Oscar. Travolta also premiered the first movie he has ever directed at the festival, Propeller One Way Night Coach. Back home on the weather front, Durban 23 degrees, Ulundi 21, Richards Bay 24, Margate 22, Pietermaritzburg 20, Ladysmith 19 degrees, Newcastle 20, Kokstad and Underberg 18, Moy River at 19 degrees. Morning swells are reaching 3 meters at Durban Beach with sunsets at 4 minutes past 5. For Newswatch, I'm Portia Gdele.
3: Thank you so much, Portia. Good morning, fam. What a hectic morning I've had. It's Weekend Breakfast with Sister right here on KZN's number one hit music station, 16th of May, 2 minutes past 7, and I just arrived in studio. Why do you ask? Well, last night my daughter unfortunately got admitted to hospital, and this morning her father was supposed to come and relieve me, and unfortunately there were accidents on the road, so he was a bit late, which means I was a bit late. But you know what? I'm here now, and it's going to be a great 3 hours, man. Let me just get straight to the music, because I've got some interesting topics coming up for you. For instance, did you know that it's Mental Health Awareness Week this week? And because of that, going to be talking to a lady by the name of Karen Olivier, who is an author and an entrepreneur. She's got a book called She's a Hot Mess. We're going to be talking about it in about 15-20 minutes. Do stick around. For now, let's get straight into KZN's number one hit music station, BTS, with Swim on the Way. Did you know that the song, it streamed 300 million streams on Spotify in just 32 days? Talk about iconic, just like East Coast Radio. Good morning, wakey wakey.

0: 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Good morning. It's Weekend Breakfast with me, Zisto. I'm with you till 10 o'clock and today has been such a crazy day. You know, it encapsulates what this week is about. This week is Mental Health Awareness Week, right? So we are learning more about it. We are understanding more about it. And in an effort to do that, I enlisted the conversation with a lady by the name of Kayleen Oliver. She's from all the way in Cape Town, but she was born in Durban. She is an author and advocate. She turns pain into purpose. And the book that she does that through is called She's a Hot Mess. You know, she's an entrepreneur. She's into women empowerment. She's all the good things. And this book promises to be an amazing read. She is in the studio. We'll be getting into her. I'm just still trying to catch my breath. Okay, and I'm also just trying to get it to calm down a little bit, you know. And yeah, it's going to be an absolutely great conversation. So set your timers in the next 10 minutes or so after the script with Break Even. We'll be right back right here with Kayleen Oliver talking all things mental health and books. But first, Wendy Nola has some very good advice for you when it comes to those tricky, tricky cell phone contracts.
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0: That's music from the script. It's called Break Even right here at East Coast Radio. Tuned in to KZN's number one hit music station. Good morning. It's Zisto. It's Weekend Breakfast. I'm with you all the way till 10. And today, right now, this hour, I'm not alone. I'm sitting with a beautiful lady. Her name is Kayleen Oliver. And she's from Cape Town, but she did grow up in Durban, she says. And we're speaking about her book. It's called She's a Hot Mess. And the first thing I said to her is like, I feel seen. I feel seen. Good morning.
1: Good morning. Thanks for having me here.
0: You're so welcome. Thank you for coming here on time.
1: Yes.
0: Okay, just briefly tell us about Kayleen and who she is.
1: Okay, awesome. So I actually grew up in Joburg, but I was born in Durban.
0: Mm-hmm.
1: Now staying in Cape Town.
0: Wow.
1: I see.
0: Try
1: just you know, enjoying all the cities, but I love Durban. I'm a mom of three kids, a single mom as well. And I wrote the book called She's a Hot Mess after being diagnosed with ADHD last year.
0: Wow. Okay, now take me through, before your diagnosis, take me through your journey with ADHD before you got diagnosed.
1: Sure. So there was lots of moments in my life where I would have sworn that, you know, something is not okay. Something is different. Why can I not study like other people? Mm. Why can I not, you know, people could sit on spreadsheets and it's things that I'm capable of doing, but my brain switches off. It just doesn't want to do certain things. But, you know, put me in a creative scene or writing or, you know, music, etc. And I can remember every single lyric to every single song. But I can't do a spreadsheet. You know, so there was lots of things where, and then there was a lot of anxiety or not being able to sleep. So there was, those were the sort of things that made me think, you know, I think that this could be ADHD.
0: Okay, so then you go to a doctor and the doctor says, you've got ADHD, and then you decide, when does that happen and you writing a book? Like, take me to the timeline.
1: You know, immediately when that happens, especially for such a late, you know, diagnosis, a lot of people are diagnosed when they're quite young. Mm. So it's so much emotions, grief as well as relief that comes with being late diagnosed. And that's exactly what happened. And at that point, I started reliving in my mind every single, you know, time, whether it was in school or a bad relationship or work, where it was like, okay, this is definitely, this is, those signs were there that there was, you know, that I had ADHD. And I started reliving that, and those I needed to write, basically.
0: I love that. Now, it's Mental Health Awareness Week from the 11th has started and it's going to end tomorrow. What do you hope people get to learn or discussions around mental health this week?
1: So I know at the moment on social media, you know, mental health is quite, it's out there. You know, people are talking about it openly, and I think that's a really good thing. But I would want people to know that it's okay, you know, it's okay to have a bit of anxiety. It's okay to not be feeling, you know, good about yourself sometimes, and just, you know, being able to like give yourself a bit of grace and say, okay, I don't feel so good, but I can feel better tomorrow. Or, you know, I'm not alone in this and I'm not broken. It's a normal thing. We're human.
0: I'm not broken. You know, I'm looking at you and I'm like, hey, maybe I have ADHD, you know, but I haven't been diagnosed, and I want to read the book. I haven't had the time to read the book because I only just got it. But we're going to get into that after some sports and just a song by Madonna and Sabrina with Bring Your Love. So keep it right here on East Coast Radio. We're talking all things mental health and all things She's a Hot Mess, a book by Kayleen Oliver. Don't go anywhere.
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0: combination I didn't think I needed. Madonna as well as Sabrina with Bring Your Love right here on East Coast Radio. It's KZN's number one hit music station. It's Weekend Breakfast with Zisto, and we're talking all things mental health with Kaylin Oliver, who is an author of a book called She's a Hot Mess. Now, Kaylin, I don't know about you guys, but us in the African community, mental health conversations are still very taboo and they're still very misunderstood. How do you think we should go about having those kind of conversations so that people see each other and it's okay to have mental health issues?
1: So it was the same with me growing up. It wasn't a thing. You don't go to therapists. Yeah. You know, you didn't go to therapists. You don't talk about it. If you tell your parents, listen, I can't study, they're like, just study harder. Mm-hmm. You're just don't not trying. Exactly. And I think that it's definitely a conversation that needs to, you know, parents need to, you know, realize that people can be different. We can have ADHD. People can have it and go to therapists, and not just ADHD. There's lots of different, you know, mental health issues that can be solved with, you know, just going to a therapist and checking it out, going to a GP, and not just saying, you know, try harder.
0: 100%. So. Just try to understand and see. Now, you've written this book. It's called She's a Hot Mess. Which chapter was the hardest for you to write and why?
1: I'd say that was definitely the chapter about school.
0: Okay.
1: Because I wrote from, you know, being the girl at the back of the class. To the girl at the back of the class. So I wrote a chapter to the girl at the back of the class from the girl at the back of the class who struggled to fit in, who, you know, just always thought she was different. And you grow up feeling so incapable, like, you know, you're capable, but not enough. You could do it, but it's not enough. And you're never enough and you don't fit into circles, etc. That was the most emotional part for me to write.
0: Oh my goodness. Like every time, every word you're saying, I'm like, that's me.
1: Yeah.
0: Now, what conversations do you hope your book sparks around the dinner table in friendships or even on radio shows like this?
1: That ADHD or mental health issues doesn't have to be a problem. And, you know, it's just your brains work a little bit differently. So let's figure it out and let's accommodate that. Or not really accommodate, but let's celebrate the parts of your brain that are different. The creative sides that, okay, maybe you can't study for hours and hours or sit in a 4-hour boardroom meeting and, you know, stay awake. And you're just a bit different. So I'd hope that it starts, you know, a conversation where people can celebrate.
0: And then your children, what conversations are you having around mental health with them and in an age appropriate way, because they're all different ages?
1: Yes, they're big age gaps. And you know, for me, it's just you know, we have conversations about the fact that it's whatever they're going through, they can talk about it, you know. And if we need to see a therapist, we go see a therapist. It's okay. You know, that's what we do in 2026. We get help for our mental anxiety or depression or anything like that.
0: And have you seen any sort of mental health issues that they may be facing that you're helping them circumvent?
1: Definitely. So I've seen, you know, a lot of the times if your parent has a mental health issue like ADHD, etc., it's possible that your kids have it as well. So I have seen, you know, my daughter struggle to study, but then she's also a musician, but then in the music world, she thrives, you know, with her guitar and her lyrics and her set. But in the school world where it's just studying, she struggles with that.
0: And what surprised you most when you were researching this book to find out that, hey, I thought it was, but actually it's
1: everything from dopamine chasing, because your bodies lack dopamine, your brain lacks dopamine, so you could think it's, you know, you could get into toxic relationships and think it's
0: girl.
1: But it's actually just you, your brain seeking dopamine. So all of that has been a big surprise.
0: You are just living my life. All right, her name is Kaylin Oliver. She's got a book called She's a Hot Mess. Gonna find out exactly where to get that book. Let's get into sports, all right? And then I got Selena Gomez with Call Me When You Break Up and Akon with I Wanna Love You, but not if you're toxic.

0: It's a big day in football in the Premiership. Orlando Pirates are just 90 minutes away from Premier Soccer League glory as they take on Durban City in their penultimate match of the 2025-26 season. The Soweto Giants trail Mamelodi Sundowns by 3 points with victory against City, securing them the title this afternoon. Kickoff to that clash will be at 3 p.m. And then AmaZulu look to cement their spot in the Premiership in their clash against Kaizer Chiefs at the Moses Mabhida Stadium this afternoon. Usutu trail their third-placed opponents on 44 points from 28 games. Amakhosi 7 points ahead from the same number of matches. It's a big clash for the KZN side. And coach Arthur Zwane feels they need to rise to the occasion.
1: Against a team that yesterday showed you what they are capable of. So it's we've done our part. That's football. That's what I'm saying. I'm proud. So they've got to rise to the occasion. They've got to show that they really want it. And I believe if they can show that, we stand a good chance. Because we've been also a difficult team to play against.
0: The clash at Moses Mabhida Stadium also kicking off at 3 o'clock. Richards Bay FC also in action at the same time. They take on Kukune United at the Richards Bay Stadium. Golden Arrows are away to Chipper United at that same time. And then Aston Villa manager Unai Emery says their 4-2 Premier League win over Liverpool was absolutely brilliant. Now, it secures Champions League qualification for next season ahead of Wednesday's Europa League final against Freiburg. Emery's delighted with how they're finishing the campaign, but once more.
2: The priority always is the league, the Premier League. That is the most difficult league. It's the consistency we must show all the season is something we are setting as a huge challenge.
0: Liverpool slipped below Villa to fifth and still have work to do to secure place in Europe's top club competition. And then ending off with tennis, ahead of today's Italian Open final, Coco Gauff admits she's still baffled by the scoring system in tennis. Now, the American goes up against Elina Svitolina in the Rome showpiece this afternoon. But Gauff's mind has been on other things ahead of the match.
3: It's so hard to explain it to people. It goes 15-30, but then it goes to 40. It's like, why? Yeah, I don't know. Maybe just a 1-0, 1-all like situation. I don't know. Or at least make it like incrementally, like it should be 45, not 40. So, yeah.
0: Yeah, the Italian Open final is scheduled to start at 5 o'clock this afternoon. Right, that's it for now for the East Coast Radio Sports Team. I'm Faida Crunch.
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0: is a hot mess. It's dealing with mental health, and it is Mental Health Awareness Week this week. From the 11th, it started, and it's going to end tomorrow. And this week's theme is action for yourself, and there's no better action than to write a whole book about it. And as we were talking on off air, she's telling me that she wrote the book when her child was still a toddler. Take me through that.
1: Yes, so I wrote the book in 8 months, which I know a lot of people, you know, think it's a bit crazy to write a book so quickly, but I had a lot to say. Had a lot to write, a lot in my brain. And yeah, so when I was diagnosed last year, I just started writing about it. And it just took me back into chapters of my life where I realized, whoa, I should have known all along. And that's when I started writing. And yes, she was a toddler, so I had to use my headphones a lot to block out. She still is a toddler. To block out the screams and the usual toddler noises. But yeah.
0: So she was. This was basically like your escape.
1: Yes, that's it. And when she'd sleep at night, that was the best time for me to write.
0: I love it for you. And what do you think? What do you want people to take out of this book? People who are going to go and buy it. What do you want them to take out of it?
1: Especially if you you know, struggle with some mental health issues, or ADHD or anything like that, is to know that it's not, you know, if you say diagnosis, it feels so bad, but it's not that bad. It's something that, you know, find your superpower in whatever it is, whatever you're diagnosed with or whatever mental health issues, there's also a superpower to, if you've got ADHD, it means, you know, you're creative, you're very creative. So find your superpower and know that you're not broken.
0: I love that. You know, as we were talking off air, I was like, it's so important. Representation is so important. And I know there's somebody listening who's like, hey, maybe I have ADHD because I have those same symptoms, because I sure do. And I'm thinking, that's what it is. There's nothing wrong. You're not broken. You said that line. And I absolutely love it. Definitely going to get this book. It's not out as yet. When is it coming out? Where can we get it? Give us a 411.
1: Awesome. So it will be out on the 26th of May. It will be available to purchase on Takealot. Also on my website, which is kayleenoliver.com. And hopefully soon some bookstores.
0: Some bookstores. And future of you being an author, are you going to be sticking with the same genre? Are you going to be writing another book? What's the plan?
1: I've already started writing. I've got so much writing in me. So I'm so excited to, you know, I'd love to just keep writing, and, you know, I'd love to use my imagination a bit more and really just stretch my imagination and see what I can write and what else I can do, and, you know, change genres, etc.
0: We love that, and we wish you all the best. We are speaking bestseller onto this book because it is a story that we can all relate to. Get yourself. It's called She's a Hot Mess, out on the 26th of May. KayleenOliver.co.za.
1: Yes.
0: That's where you can get it, as well as other retail stores. Thank you so much for your time, Kayleen.
1: Thank you so much. Thanks for having me.
0: You are so welcome. Now, if you want to win yourself some cash on Monday, listen carefully, right? Darren Moore's quick quiz is worth a crazy 11,000 rand in cash on Monday morning. Can you get 5 out of 5 questions in under 30 seconds? Enter right now. Send quiz to 061-792-9495 on WhatsApp. That's Darren Moore's quick quiz for 11,000 rand in cash on Monday morning at 10 past 7. Don't say I didn't tell you. Pink Pantheress and Zara on the way with Stateside. Absolutely love that song.
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4: We have been nominated as part of the Best of Durban Reader's Choice Awards 2026. And the show has been nominated, Stacey and Jay's group. 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

0: Feel me. Two of my favorite Durban artists, Carl Deitch as well as Shekinah with Back to the Beach. It's East Coast Radio, KZN's number one hit music station. You're hanging out with Zista on Weekend Breakfast. It's 7:54 and I'm with you all the way till 10. And as you know, in the hour between 8 and 9, we clash over the most important meal of the day. It's called Breakfast Feud, and I'm going to need you to gather your team and take a seat because we're going to be talking about a very controversial topic. It involves relationships, it involves friendship, but it involves unfriending as well. I don't know if you understand what I'm saying, but if you don't, stick around. I will make it a little bit more clear to you. News coming through at the top of the hour. And then we've got some Callum Scott, who was in the country last year with I Wanna Dance With Somebody. Destiny's Child, who we are still praying do a world tour and stop in Durban because we cannot wait to see them. They're coming through with Cater To You. And then Corinne Bailey-Ray with Put Your Records On right here on KZN's number one hit music station. Take it nice and easy and hang out with me, Zista, all the way till 10.
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6: Breakfast. 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
7: Breakfast. 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
8: 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Oh,
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14: 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The water rose to about 25 meters above normal height. With that force, that night eventually the bridge collapsed. You've got six men in one boat and plucking out 176 people from the waters.
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15: Armed robbers have hit a business in Phoenix, north of Durban, killing an employee. Emergency services say it appears that a gang of about four suspects stormed the premises on Northcroft Drive last night. They fled with undisclosed amounts of valuables. KZN VIP spokesperson Gareth Naidu was at the scene.
16: And whilst attempting to flee with an undisclosed amount of valuables, a shot was fired towards one of the staff members of the business premises. Paramedics from a private ambulance service arrived on scene. Sadly, the victim showed no signs of life and was declared deceased on scene. SAPS, together with all necessary law enforcement agencies, were also in attendance.
15: National police say a suspect arrested over an alleged staged assassination attempt will spend the weekend behind bars. Spokesperson Ethelinda Mate says the suspect was intercepted yesterday while travelling to Johannesburg and after testifying at the Madlanga Commission. The man, who's widely reported to be Northwest businessman Brown Mahotsi, is facing a charge of defeating the ends of justice linked to the November incident in Vosloorus, southeast of Johannesburg. Mate says police confiscated a firearm that is linked to other serious crimes.
0: Preliminary investigations have revealed that the firearm used in the commission of the crime has also been linked to cases of murder and attempted murder. The suspect is expected to appear before the Johannesburg Magistrate Court on Monday.
15: Armed kidnappers have ambushed three schools, including a nursery in southern Nigeria, killing a vice principal and abducting a number of pupils. Gunmen raided the schools at the same time in what police have described as a coordinated attack. Police officials have launched a manhunt for the suspects. On the weather front, Durban is reaching a high of 23 degrees, Ulundi 21, Richards Bay 24, Margate 22, Pietermaritzburg 20, Moy River and Ladysmith 19, Newcastle 20, Kokstad and the Berg 18 degrees. Morning swells are reaching 3 metres at the Durban beach, with sunsets at 4 minutes past 5. For the Newswatch team, I'm Portia Cele.

0: Corinne Bailey Ray, right here on East Coast Radio. Put your records on. It's Weekend Breakfast with Zista. Good morning. It's about that time, honey, where we're about to clash over the most important meal of the day. That's right. It's called Breakfast Feud. And today's one is going to be very, very divisive. You know, dangerous territory is being entered into. Here's the question. Can your friend still be friends with your ex, especially if they only met them through you? I mean, I've seen situations where people date, you know, they're in a happy relationship, and then obviously the whole friend group knows this guy, and then things go sour as some relationships happen, but then the friends stay friends with the ex-boyfriend or the ex-husband because obviously they've cultivated their own relationship. I mean, the kids know each other. It's just like one big happy family. And how do you feel about this? Can your friend still be friends with your ex, especially if they only met them through you? That's the question. People say a breakup is between two people, not the whole friendship circle. Others are like, nope, ma'am, sorry. When we break up, everybody must pack up emotionally and vacate the premises immediately, which makes sense to me. And what if your friend says, but we've built a genuine friendship? What happens then? Is that maturity or betrayal in your eyes? Worse still, what if they're still liking every post, hanging out privately, or worse, saying your ex is actually really nice? He's actually so nice, sister. Like, he's actually such a great guy. I don't know how you guys... Hey, Wena. I don't even know how to deal with that. I don't know how I deal with that. That's today's Breakfast Feud. If your friend met your ex through you, do they have loyalty obligations after the breakup, or are adults free to choose their own friendships? Are you a team, yeah, she can stay friends with my ex, or is it team, you are a traitor? All right, pick your corner and call me now, 061-792-9495. Let me know who you are, where you're listening in from, and which side of the feud you're taking. Duffy is coming through with Mercy, because I know a lot of your friendships need that, especially if you're still friends with my ex. And Khaled with In Plain Sight. It's KZN's number one hit music station.
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2: Umngeni Uthukela Water wishes to inform residents supplied by the Wiggins Water Treatment Works, serving the central and southern parts of the eThekwini Metro, about the presence of a naturally occurring metabolic compound known as 2-methylisoponyl or 2-MIB in the water supply. This compound may cause an earthy taste and slight odor in the water. We assure the public that despite the presence of 2-MIB, our water remains perfectly safe to drink and poses no health risk. Efforts are continuing to improve the situation through advanced water treatment processes.
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0: It's East Coast Radio. Khaled is talking about In Plain Sight right here on Weekend Breakfast with myself, Zistoa. Good morning. How are you? We're feuding this morning. We're clashing over the most important meal of the day. It's called Breakfast Feud. And today, it's a simple feud. Can your friend still be friends with your ex? Especially if they met them through you. 061-792-9495. Tell me who you are, where you're listening in from, and give me your comment. These comments don't have names, but somebody said, my friend stayed friends with my ex and now she's married to him. I lost a boyfriend and a bridesmaid in 1 year. You see, that's my problem. You know, I don't even like being friends with my friend's boyfriends. I don't want to have their number. I don't want to be involved like that. You know, if we are at a party together or a dinner together, it's fine, we can be cordial, but why do we have each other's numbers? Why are we friends? Why are we chomies? Because then these kind of things happen, like God forbid something happens to the relationship and then now you're stuck between a rock and a hard place. I do not like those kind of problems in my life. I would also not like somebody to remain friends with my ex, especially if the ex cheated, you know, because even if they didn't, actually, to be honest, because first of all, you're my friend first. And the fact that you even know this person is through me. So then why now are you having secret little branches behind my back? Why now are you discussing me in absentia? Why now have you met the other girlfriend? I'm just not wired like that. But I know that I also have a lot of unhealed trauma. So maybe that's where that's stemming from. But what's your standpoint? 061-792. How do you feel? How do you feel about this feud? Can your friend still be friends with your ex, especially if they met through you? Tell me who you are and where you're listening in from. And if you missed it this week on The Drive with Jay Smoo, he was having another feud, all right? He asked whether parents should be allowed to post photos of their children on social media. Listeners weighed in on both sides of the debate, with privacy, consent, and the Poppy Act all coming into question. If you missed it, don't worry. You can catch up on ecr.co.za. Just click on Stacey and Jace. We will be back to wrap up today's Breakfast Feud, because it is just one of those things that you must not take with a pinch of salt, because more lifing, things will happen. Sports coming through at the bottom of the hour with Fahida Crouch, and then Miss America from back in the day, Vanessa Williams with The Sweetest Days, and Shekinah with Say You Love Me. Keep it locked right here on KZN's number one hit music station.
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0: Orlando Pirates are just 90 minutes away from Premier Soccer League glory as they take on Durban City in their penultimate match of the 2025-26 season. Now, the Soweto Giants trail Mamelodi Sundowns by 3 points, and victory against City will secure them the title. Kickoff to that clash this afternoon is at 3 p.m. And then AmaZulu look to cement their spot in the Premiership when they battle Kaizer Chiefs at the Moses Mabhida Stadium later. Usutu trail their third-placed opponents on 44 points from 28 games. Amakhosi 7 points ahead from the same number of matches. It's a big clash for the KZN side, and coach Otazwane feels they need to rise to the occasion.
1: Against a game, a team that yesterday showed you what they are capable of. So it's we've done our part. That's football. That's what I'm saying. I'm proud. So they've got to rise to the occasion. They've got to show that they really want it. And I believe if they can show that, we stand a good chance. Because we've been also a difficult team to play against.
0: Yeah, that clash will kick off at 3 o'clock this afternoon at Moses Mabhida. And then in some rugby, Junior Bok head coach Kevin Futter has named an extended training squad for the forthcoming Under-20 International Series with Chile, Fiji and Georgia. Now, the first batch of the squad of 26 players will assemble on Monday in Stellenbosch, while those who played in Gqeberha recently are given an extra week of rest. The squad features players who attended the previous two Junior Bok training camps, the short tour to Georgia and the Under-20 Rugby Championship won by South Africa, while loose forward Quinton Potgieter is a new addition. Ending off with golf, world number one Scottie Scheffler says the course set up at the PGA Championship is absurd, with players complaining about the difficulty at Aronimink. Now, Americans Maverick McNealy and Alex Smalley lead at the halfway stage, with Scheffler 2 shots behind them.
2: This is the hardest set of pin locations that I've seen since I've been on tour, and that includes U.S. Opens, that includes Oakmont. It's also the hardest game in the world, and we're trying to make it harder.
0: There's been some big name early exits with Tommy Fleetwood and Bryan DeChambeau and Victor Hovland all missing the cut. Right, that's it for now. For the East Coast Radio Sports team, I'm Faida Crouch.
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0: call us KZN's number one hit music station for nothing, honey. They do not. It's East Coast Radio. It's called Say You Love Me by Shekinah and Brandon. And it's such a beautiful song. Brandon, glue, glue. Thank you, glue, glue. It's the sister here on Weekend Breakfast. It's 8:40 and I'm with you all the way till 10. And we're about to wrap up Breakfast Feud, where we're talking about being friends with an ex, right? So can your friend be friends with your ex, especially if they met through you? Now, I've got Laura here from Belito who says, it depends on history. If my friend and ex genuinely built a brotherhood or sisterhood over years, I can't police that. I beg to differ. I can't police that, you know. It's different if, like, you met the man, if you met the man or the girl through the friend, or the friend already knew them and then you started dating. That's a completely different story. You know, if they already knew each other and then your friend introduces you to this guy and then you like this guy, then you date. You can't then, after you've broken up, say you can't be friends with your friend who was friends before I dated your friend. However, if the only reason you know this ex is because I introduced you to them, it's a bit tricky. I guess time is a factor, because, like, let's say you were married for 20 years and you've built, you know, a brotherhood and a sisterhood, as Lauren says. I guess so. But then what if they cheated on you? Or, like, they were really, like, a terrible partner, but they're a great friend. Oh, what a tricky, tricky thing. 0617929495. What are your thoughts?
1: Good morning, East Coast Radio people. I hope you guys have a wonderful Saturday.
0: You too.
1: And no, I would not like it if my wife or my verloofter be friends with my ex, because they will make, well, she will make trouble for me and break me and my verloofter up. So yeah, I got, not last week, the week before that, I got engaged to my girlfriend.
0: Oh, congrats.
1: And we are doing very good at the moment. So have a great day, guys.
0: So you're worried about your chaluafta and your relationship with your chaluafta being messed up, which makes complete sense. All right, Brandon, what you got to say?
2: Hey, Sesto.
0: Hello.
2: I think this friend had a crush on her friend's boyfriend.
0: Nah.
2: She was probably waiting for them to split up so she could make a move. You don't date your friend's exes.
0: Mm-hmm.
2: That's so wrong. Come on, guys.
0: They didn't just date, they got married. But the thing is, like, I've heard this before. Now, I don't know how it seems a little true. That, you know, when men meet, like, their friend's girlfriend, they're like, oh, you have such a great woman. I wish I could get a woman just like that, right? And then when women meet, like, their friend's boyfriend and they're amazing, they say, oh my gosh, I want him. I don't know how true that is. But I have a huge problem with being a territorial person. So I would not be happy if my friend, who I introduced to my ex, and they're still friends and they're kikiing and having brunches and inviting each other to kiddies' parties. And I would have a

0: Huge problem with that, but I'm just that girl. What do you think? 061-792-9495. Doja Cat, Kiss Me More, featuring SZA and Thabo Mdluli. It's a wonderful, wonderful life. 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

0: beautiful, beautiful music by Sia featuring The Weeknd right here on East Coast Radio. It's called Elastic Heart. It's KZN's number one hit music station. You're hanging out with Zistor on Weekend Breakfast. Good morning. Let's wrap up Breakfast Feud. We're asking, can your friend who met your ex through you then become friends when you've broken up? What is the reason? 061-792-9495.
1: Hi, Zistor. Hello, darling. Lovely topic. It's me, Twain Sherwood. If your friend wants to date your ex, it's fine. You got over it. Moved on. So is your ex. That's my opinion. To be insured. 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
0: Oh, hell no. Even if my ex from 10 years ago, you cannot go near that person. That person is out of bounds. There's 8 billion people in the world. Why must you have my sloppy seconds? Stop it.
2: So, okay, my take on the whole relationship and ex thing is, look, I'm talking from experience because I had a cousin of mine that befriended an ex due to a funeral and he started dating her. No. That's just a no-go zone. I mean, come on, really. Why do you need validation? Get your own, man. Have some game.
0: I love that. And I absolutely agree, Morgan. And thank you so much for those voice notes, man. Because at the end of the day, I will excommunicate anybody who does not play according to my rules. It's just the way it is. That's the end of that. And coming through at the top of the hour, we do have news with Portia and then some Sabrina Carpenter with When Did You Get So Hot, going all the way back with a song that was sampled, Diana Ross's I'm Coming Out. It's Notorious B.I.G. featuring Mass with More Money, More Problems, featuring Mace rather, and Maroon 5 with Memories. And then we're going into school. Why? Because Fahita Crouch is coming through to teach us some sports. Want to find out what that is? Stick around. That's coming through in about 20 minutes.
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10: It's all systems go for the Suncoast East Coast Radio Big Walk in Durban tomorrow morning. More than 22,000 participants will take on the Durban Beachfront Promenade under the theme Walking in Your Shoes. If you're going to be travelling in that area, you can expect road closures, in and around the Moses Mabhida Stadium from the early hours of the morning until midday. Our traffic reporter, Andy James, has more.
11: Masabalala Yengwe NMR Avenue, southbound from Smisunkwanyane, that will be a global road, will be closed off to traffic from 4:30 in the morning until 12 o'clock in the afternoon. From 5:30, we have further road closures. The Snell Parade from Athlone Drive to Battery Beach Road. Athlone Drive between Masabalala Yengwe NMR Avenue and Snell Parade will be closed. The M4 northbound off-ramp to Athlone Drive, as well as the M4 southbound off-ramp to Athlone Drive, will be closed off to traffic. NMR as well, two lanes from Athlone Drive to Smisunkwanyane will be closed off, and all vehicles will have to use alternative routes. We will have authorities there to assist with traffic.
10: A man in his 30s is in a critical condition after being attacked by a shark in Western Australia. Rescue services say a rescue helicopter, along with police and emergency services, were dispatched to the scene. This incident follows the death of a 12-year-old boy who was fatally attacked by a shark in Sydney Harbour in January. Australian scientists believe increasingly crowded waters and rising ocean temperatures are swaying sharks' migratory patterns, which may be contributing to a rise in attacks. Recapping the top story, it's all systems go for the Suncoast East Coast Radio Big Walk in Durban tomorrow morning. 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

0: Bring back your, and there's nothing that brings memories together than good music, right? Like music you have, right? Shani's Coast Radio with Maroon 5 and The Big Walk, which is upon us tomorrow. I cannot wait to meet you all. I cannot wait to walk the promenade with you and enjoy the beautiful weather, the beautiful company, the beautiful entertainment. It's East Coast Radio, KZN's number one hit music station. You're hanging out with Zisto on Weekend Breakfast. I'm with you till 10. And right now, it's time for us to be schooled about the beautiful game and other sports. It's called Teach Me Sports, where Fahida Crouch, who is my sports guru girl, my SGG, she comes through. She gives us a word. And then you and I need to give the most incorrect definition of the word pertaining to any particular sport, depending on what she's going to tell us today. And then she circles back at the end of the feature and gives us the correct meaning of the word that she's just thrown at us. Now, today's word has something to do with the iconic Big Walk. But take a listen to this.
1: The wait for the Sun Coast East Coast Radio Big Walk is almost over. The non-competitive walk takes place tomorrow, the 17th of May, along Durban's Promenade on the Golden Mile with music, dance, and loads of fun along the way. But tell me, what is the Golden Mile?
0: Now, if you didn't get your tickets when we were like, get them from DurbanBigWalk.co.za, which now they're sold out, sorry for you. You will not even get to experience what the Golden Mile is. But that's today's word, Golden Mile. Give me the most incorrect definition of this word, okay? 061-792-9495. Tell me who you are, where you're listening in from, and let's have a good time this morning, shall we? Now, before we get into that, I just want to reiterate something that happened last week. It was absolutely incredible. Last week's Phamandla Mthiyane won a brand new BMW M240i in East Coast Radio and Gold Rush's Live Inside and Win the Ride. What a thrill! After living in the car for 10 days, he drove away with the prize. He then joined East Coast Breakfast this week to speak about the most difficult thing about living in the car and what that was with the nine other contestants. What a beautiful conversation it was. 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
3: What did you feel when you got that surprise wildcard contestant coming in?
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0: never triumph, cause truth always prevails. So everybody that's trying to manipulate and get what's not theirs, they gon' fail. That's dead.
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0: It's Grammy Award winning Olivia Dean with Baby Steps right here on East Coast Radio. KZN's number one hit music station. Good morning. It's Zisto. It's Weekend Breakfast. And we are right in the middle of Teach Me Sports. Now, Fahida Crouch came through and she gave us a word. The word was the golden mile. And then I asked you to send me the most incorrect definition of the word. Not the most correct. No. That's her job. Give me the most incorrect definition of the word golden mile pertaining to the big walk. 061-792-9495.
1: Morning, Zisto. It's Valerie from Pietermaritzburg. I think the golden mile during the big walk is when all the dancers and everybody that's along the side of the big walk, when people are walking, they spray out tinsel and, you know, gold dust and things like that for people to have fun with. Thank you. Cheers.
0: Of course, Valerie. Tinsel, gold dust, golden mile. It makes absolute sense. Here's another one.
2: Hello, Zisto.
0: Hello,
2: Zisto.
0: My
2: it's
0: friend
2: from the bluff. My meaning of the word golden mile is the path that the seagulls fly along the beach. Thanks for a great show, girl. Love your show. Bye.
0: Thank you, Celeste. All right, your turn. 061-792-9495. Somebody sent me a definition, but it was the correct definition. No, my babes. Listen carefully. The most incorrect definition is what I'm looking for right here on Weekend Breakfast. We're going to wrap it up after some sports with Fahida Crouch. So please keep it locked. It's Sharon also on the way with Azizem and Knowles Barkley with Crazy. Come on, East Coast Radio.
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5: Umngeni Uthukela Water wishes to inform residents supplied by the Wiggins Water Treatment Works, serving the central and southern parts of the eThekwini Metro, about the presence of a naturally occurring metabolic compound known as 2-methylisoponyl or 2-MIB in the water supply. This compound may cause an earthy taste and slight odor in the water. We assure the public that despite the presence of 2-MIB, our water remains perfectly safe to drink and poses no health risk. Efforts are continuing to improve the situation through advanced water treatment processes.
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0: right, let's take a final look at your sport this morning. Now, as the Sharks wrap up their European season against Zebre Parma in the United Rugby Championship this afternoon, coach JP Peterson believes his side's biggest lesson this season is maintaining consistency from game to game. Now, the Durbanites earned a massive 46-7 win against Benetton last weekend after two consecutive defeats to Edinburgh and Ospreys, respectively. The clash this afternoon kicks off at 1:45.
1: It's always, Ken, it's always the question for us is, can we do it? Can we back it up? That's been our season. We've not been consistent with performance, so that's been a challenge for this group. You know, this week is, can we back it up from last week to this week?
0: And then in some football, AmaZulu FC look to cement their spot in the Premiership when they battle Kaizer Chiefs at the Moses Mabhida Stadium this afternoon. Usutu trail their third-placed opponents on 44 points from 28 games. And Makosi, 7 points ahead from the same number of matches. It's a big clash for the KZN side, and coach Arthur Zwane feels they need to rise to the occasion.
2: Against a game, a team that yesterday showed you what they are capable of. So it's we've done our part. That's football. That's what I'm saying. I'm proud. So they've got to rise to the occasion. They've got to show that they really want it. And I believe if they can show that, we stand a good chance. Because we've been also a difficult team to play against.
0: Yeah, that match kicks off at 3 o'clock. At the same time, Golden Arrows are away to the Nelson Mandela Bay Stadium. They take on Chippa United. And then Orlando Pirates are just 90 minutes away from Premier Soccer League glory. They take on Durban City in their penultimate match of the 2025-26 season. This away to Giants trail Mamelodi Sundowns by 3 points. And victory against City will secure them the title. Kick off to that one is at 3 o'clock. And then Manchester City manager Pep Guardiola says he should be immortalized at Wembley because he's been there so many times. Now, his team take on Chelsea in this afternoon's FA Cup final. It'll be Guardiola's 24th appearance at the National Stadium since he took over 10 years ago.
3: Disappointing English football to not make a stand to Pep. So many times I've been there, at least a lounge or a box or something like that. So maybe I'll go 24 more times. I've been a special place, definitely.
0: Yeah, City have been in the last three finals but haven't lifted the trophy since 2023. And then ending off with tennis news. Ahead of today's Italian Open final, Coco Gauff admits she's still baffled by the scoring system in tennis. Now, the American goes up against Elina Svitolina in the Rome showpiece. But Gauff's mind has been on other things ahead of the clash.
4: It's so hard to explain it to people. It goes 15-30, but then it goes to 40. It's like, why? Yeah, I don't know. Maybe just a 1-0, 1-all like situation. I don't know. But or at least make it like incrementally, like it should be 45, not 40. So, yeah.
0: Yeah, that match is scheduled to take to kick off at 5 o'clock this afternoon. That's it from me today. For the East Coast Radio Sports team, I'm Faida Crouch.
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0: through, she gave us a word. The word was Golden Mile. Why? Because tomorrow we will be walking on the Golden Mile. And she wanted to know, do you know what the Golden Mile is? But the most incorrect definitions. And obviously, you did not fail at all. But now it's time to wrap class up, okay? Because time is going. Fahida, what's the Golden Mile, my babe, for people who don't know the beautiful province of KZN and beautiful city of Durban?
1: Golden Mile is the city's outdoor sports playground, the famous beachfront stretch in Durban running from Blue Lagoon past the swimming beaches to Shark Marine World, with Moses Mabhida Stadium right alongside it. Thanks to the warm Agulhas current, you can swim here all year. It's a surf nursery at North Beach, a training ground for runners and cyclists on the promenade, and home to iconic lifeguard towers and rickshaws.
0: Oh yeah, the only mile that matters, and tomorrow we'll be walking 5 kilometers, 10 kilometers, it doesn't matter. We're all going to be one big happy East Coast Radio family, walking from Sugar Marine past right here at Suncoast and landing at the beautiful People's Park, Moses Mabhida, where there's going to be entertainment galore. I'm obviously going to be broadcasting from the beginning, and I'm also going to, and then I'm going to move to the end of the broadcast of the race, and I cannot wait to meet you. I cannot wait to take pictures with you. I cannot wait. Make sure your phone is fully charged because I am ready. Desiree on the way with Life and Shabuzi with that song about being tipsy. Yep, it is a bar song.
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0: Absolutely love this one by Summer Walker. It's called Spend It right here on East Coast Radio. It can only be KZN's number one hit music station, huh? Mm-hmm. It's Weekend Breakfast at Zisto. And it's time for me to go. I've already picked up my pack, you know, because hello, I am on time. I am prompt. I'm looking forward to tomorrow like you won't believe. We've been talking about the big walk. We've been asking you to go buy a ticket so that we can have an iconic morning. And you did. Now tomorrow is the day. Cannot wait to meet you. Make sure your phones are charged. Make sure you bring your power banks. Make sure that you wear comfortable shoes. And just make sure that you have a great time. There's going to be Bansula dances. There's going to be classes. There's going to be us. Oh my goodness. I'm also going to be broadcasting from there. So keep a look out. When you see East Coast Radio, just ask, where's Zisto? Where's Zisto? And they'll show you exactly where I am. I'm going to be starting at Ishaga Marine and ending at People's Park. It's going to be beautiful. We're also going to pass through Suncoast. Oh, what a beautiful, beautiful day it's going to be tomorrow. It's the Suncoast East Coast Radio Big Walk. And Styles is actually broadcasting from the Toho Globe right here at Suncoast. So if you want to come and collect your tickets, now is the time to do so. And you're not your tickets, rather your pack collection with your t-shirt and everything in there that you need to have a great time tomorrow. And then tomorrow, just keep an eye out or an ear out for all the road closures, because we don't want you to get stuck. You know, even if you're not taking part in the big walk, you need to be able to make way for the event of the year, you know. So you need to know which routes to take and which routes not to take, because we want you to have a seamless morning regardless of whether you're joining us or not. Right, from me, catch you tomorrow 6 to 10 at the Big Walk. You know I love you. Styles on the way with the Top 40.
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9: The South African Responsible Gambling Foundation has distanced itself from any affiliation with Stop Gambling SA. The foundation says it isn't associated with social media content claiming to provide gambling-related support services for a fee. It says its services, including support and any operator-related services, are offered free of charge. The foundation's raised concern over what it describes as the misrepresentation of its name and mandate, adding that its details were used without authorization. The organization says it's taken steps with the relevant domain registrar to have the website and its contents removed. Meanwhile, Stop Gambling SA has directed individuals who feel they have a gambling problem to the foundation. It's clarified that it's an independent service and is not affiliated with, endorsed by, or represents the South African Responsible Gambling Foundation. Heavy traffic and road closures are expected in surrounding areas from the early morning to midday, ahead of the Suncoast East Coast Radio Big Walk in Durban tomorrow. More than 22,000 participants will take on the Durban Beachfront Promenade under the theme Walking in Your Shoes. Our traffic reporter, Andy James, has more.
10: Masabalala Yengwe NMR Avenue, southbound from Smisunkwanyane, that will be a global road, will be closed off to traffic from 4:30 in the morning until 12 o'clock in the afternoon. From 5:30, we have further road closures. The Snell Parade from Athlone Drive to Battery Beach Road. Athlone Drive between Masabalala Yengwe NMR Avenue and Snell Parade will be closed. The M4 northbound off-ramp to Athlone Drive, as well as the M4 southbound off-ramp to Athlone Drive, will be closed off to traffic. NMR as well, two lanes from Athlone Drive to Smisunkwanyane will be closed off, and all vehicles will have to use alternative routes. We will have authorities there to assist with traffic.
9: Uganda's health ministry has confirmed an Ebola outbreak linked to a strain reportedly imported from the Democratic Republic of the Congo. Health officials say a patient died on Thursday in Kampala after developing hemorrhagic symptoms in intensive care. Authorities say contact tracing and containment measures are underway. The outbreak comes as Uganda's neighbor, the DRC, battles a growing Ebola crisis with 65 deaths and more than 240 suspected cases reported. The Ugandan Health Ministry has meanwhile stressed that there is no cause for alarm. Recapping your top story, the South African Responsible Gambling Foundation has distanced itself from any affiliation with Stop Gambling SA. For the Newswatch team, I'm Portia Cele.

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1: 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With that being said, this is the East Coast Radio Top 40, and coming in at number 40 is a South African group that we love so much, who are actually performing soon here in Durban at the Botanic Gardens for Music in the Lakes. This is Mikasa, and this song is called Temayes. This week's number 40.
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0: This week's number 39 is Coco Jones. It's called Lover Girl on the East Coast Radio Top 40, powered by Pick and Pay. Welcome to the show. Today I'm broadcasting live from Play Talk or Globe right here at Suncoast. And of course, this is your final day to come and pick up your pack for the Suncoast East Coast Radio Big Walk, which is happening tomorrow morning. So we're here between 10 a.m. and of course 2 p.m. And today's your final day. If you don't pick up your pack today, you won't be allowed to walk. So make sure that you find time today between 10 a.m. and of course 2 p.m. to make your way down and come and grab your pack before it's too late. But also, it is Spur Celebration Saturdays, and Spur is serving up serious rib love with a classic 400 gram pork ribs meal. Now, right now, you can dig into it with generous flavor packed ribs for just 149 rand and 90 cents. And of course, it is the perfect meal that you deserve, obviously. And right here on East Coast Radio, we would like to give away 1,000 rand Spur voucher plus another 1,000 rand voucher if you have the Spur app. So the question is this: how do you win this voucher? It's simple. All you need to do right now is take out your smartphone. Yeah, take it out. There we go. All right. Go onto WhatsApp. Yeah, you got the East Coast Radio number, which is 0617929495. Yeah, you got it. Now send the word Spur to that number. Send the word SPUR to 061-792-9495, and I could be calling you in the next 5 minutes to walk away with that voucher. That number again, 061-792-9495. Let's get back into the music, and this week's number 38, 18 weeks on the charts, and Ray is still looking for her husband. Stay with us. We play it next.
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0: This week's number 37, it's Cat's Eye. It's called Gabriella in the East Coast Radio Top 40, powered by Pick and Pay. And today we're coming to you live from the incredible Playtoho Globe here at Suncoast for the official Suncoast East Coast Radio Big Walk Final Pack Collection Day. 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And one of those people who's somebody who's never walked the Big Walk. So, what is your name?
1: David.
0: David, talk to us. Why have you chosen that 2026 is your year of doing the Suncoast East Coast Radio Big Walk?
1: Well, I'm a walker every weekend. Every weekend I don't walk on the promenade. So it's nothing new for me to walk.
0: Yeah.
1: Just that this year my wife wanted me to walk with her, and I said, no problem.
0: Absolutely. So your wife is here as well. Can we chat to her as well?
1: Sure.
0: Ma'am, come around here. What is your name, ma'am? What is your name?
2: My name's Nivash.
0: Nivash, so is this your first big walk
2: as
0: well?
2: It is.
0: Awesome. What are you looking forward to with the Suncoast East Coast Radio Big Walk tomorrow morning?
2: Just catching the vibes, watching it every year, it just seems amazing.
0: It's like this ocean of blue and yellow.
2: Absolutely.
0: And you're like, I want to be part of that.
2: Exactly the point.
0: Absolutely.
2: Never too late to start.
0: Absolutely. David, are you ready for tomorrow? You got your walking shoes?
1: Yes. Always ready for it.
0: You know you have to go to bed early tomorrow, hey?
1: No, that doesn't make any difference.
0: What time is your bedtime?
1: Well, 10:30.
0: That's very late. Jeez, brother. I go to bed at 8:30 and I'm sorted.
1: I was awake 4:30 this morning.
0: Oh, my goodness. Well, we'll see you 4:30 tomorrow morning.
1: Definitely.
0: Absolutely. Thank you so much for joining us, David, and his beautiful wife here at the Playtoho Globe at Suncoast for the official Suncoast East Coast Radio Big Walk Final Pack Collection. So if you're listening right now and you don't have your pack, you need to come and get it between now and 2 p.m. this afternoon. If you don't have your pack, you will not be allowed to be part of the Suncoast East Coast Radio Walk Big Walk tomorrow. All right, remember, we got that Spur competition happening. Make sure you send through those messages to 061-792-9495, and I could be calling you very, very soon. This week's number 36 drops 4 places from last week. This is the Chainsmokers, and this song is called Echo.
3: Number 36.

0: 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It's called Echo. This week's number 36 in the East Coast Radio Top 40, dropping four places from last week. 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
1: Spurs, celebrating 58 years of sharing smiles, giving back and sparking joy across Mzansi, because everyone deserves to feel special.
0: All right, and on the line, I've got Derek. Hey, Derek.
2: Hey, how are you?
0: I'm good, brother. Where are you from? Where are you from, Derek?
2: It's from Chatsworth.
0: From Chatsworth. Derek, I need more energy, more footwork, more energy. Come on. Come on, Derek. Give me some energy, brother. There we go. That's what I'm looking for. All right, Derek, I've got two major questions to ask you. The first one, super simple. Why do you deserve spur ribs?
2: Because I love spur ribs.
0: Oh, I love the answer. Straight to the point. The man knows what he wants. Okay, final question. Okay, are you ready?
2: Yes.
0: Have you got the Spur app?
2: Yes, I do.
0: Are you 100% sure you got the Spur app?
2: 100% sure.
0: Well, congratulations. You've just walked away with the 2,000 Rand Spur voucher. How do you feel?
2: Wow. Thank you.
0: You sound so excited. I love it. All right, listen, Derek, I'm going to make sure you get that voucher, okay?
2: Thank you very much.
0: You're most welcome. Now that you're on air, you're live on radio, thousands of people are listening to you. Who would you like to give a shout out to? Go.
2: Firstly, I'd like to say thank you, East Coast Radio. You are the best.
0: Love it.
2: My wife, my
0: keep
2: children.
0: Going.
2: Thank you all.
0: Awesome, Derek. Now go and spoil your family, okay? Go spoil your family, Derek.
2: I will do.
0: Take care. All the best, brother. Cheers. Bye.
2: Thank you.
0: Well, there you have it. Spurs Celebration Saturdays. We do this every Saturday on East Coast Radio. And of course, congratulations once again to Derek. And of course, Sam Tele later on will be out and about at a specific spur towards the South Coast area. And he could be giving you a 1,000 Rand Spur voucher. So stay tuned for that. All happening a little later on. Now, this week's number 35 is a song by Sam Fender featuring one of the biggest artists to come out of the UK. And she's just won Brand New Artist of the Year at the Grammys after 10 years of making music. She's finally being recognized. And they've got a song. Stay with us right here on East Coast Radio.
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0: This week's number 35 is a song that I love so much from Sam Fender featuring Olivia Dean. It's called Rain Me In on the East Coast Radio Top 40, powered by Pick and Pay. 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And once again, I'm meeting first-timer walkers. What is your names?
1: Yachna.
0: And
2: I'm Joash.
0: And Joash. All right. So you guys are going for your first big walk with East Coast Radio and Suncoast. How do you feel about it?
1: I'm super excited. This is our first walk ever and our first walk together.
0: I love it. And yourself, Joash?
2: Definitely super excited. We got here. We surprised how quick we picked up our pack.
0: Absolutely. Guys, there's no home affairs lines here.
2: It's not, definitely.
0: Things
2: not.
0: Move here.
2: Yeah.
0: So I was speaking to you off air and you were mentioning that this year, December, you guys are getting married.
1: Yes.
0: Congratulations.
1: Thank you.
0: The big walk is this part of your journey for the marriage? You know, the big walk towards that final successful marriage that you guys have been looking for.
1: Yeah, I absolutely would say that.
0: I love it, man. I absolutely love it. All right, now that we're on East Coast Radio, your family may be listening. What would you like to say to anyone that you know right now? Go.
1: I don't even know what to say.
2: Join the big walk.
1: Yeah, join us.
0: It's too late if you haven't got your tickets because they're sold out. Oh. It's sold out. However, if you haven't collected your pack, you need to come through today. Come and grab them. Otherwise, you're not going to be able to do the walk tomorrow. Guys, we're excited to see you guys. Thank you so much for joining us and supporting
1: thank
0: us once
1: you.
0: Again,
1: thank
0: man.
1: Thank you so much.
0: Absolutely love it. All happening right here, of course, at Play Talk or Globe. Now, I need to mention, because I see our WhatsApp lines, people are asking, talk to us about the routes. Is there going to be road closures? Absolutely, there's going to be road closures. Now, this year features two family big walks. That's a 5K and a 10-kilometer walk, all starting from, of course, Ushaka Marine. And then from there, we're going to end off at People's Park. So let me just go through this list. Here we go. If you're driving tomorrow morning, please remember there will be major road closures around Snell Parade and Athlone Drive and, of course, Masabaraya Yengwa Avenue from early morning. So plan ahead and make sure that you arrive early because it's going to be absolutely busy. So get up early, go to bed tonight early, wake up early and make sure you get down here early. And, of course, the shuttle buses will also run between Moses Mabhida Stadium and, of course, Ushaka Marine World from 5:30 a.m. until 12 p.m. tomorrow afternoon. So make sure you're all there. It's going to be absolutely amazing. Of course, it is the Suncoast East Coast Radio Big Walk. It's one of the biggest family events to happen right here in KZN. And I can assure you now, if you were to come down right now to the Globe, if you're coming to grab your pack, believe me, there is no line. It's you coming in, grabbing your stuff, and out you go. There's also activations on the floor that you can partake in. We also want to say a massive shout out to Suncoast, our headline partner. Together with our activation partners, we're talking Aquile, Daily News, ECR TV, MedShield, Ola, Telcom, Amazon, Woodford Car Hire, PT Alarms, and of course, Gilnocky Socks, all on the ground, and you can interact with all the stations on the ground. With that being said, let's get back into the music. This week's number 34. This is Miles Smith with his brand new song, Hold Me in the Dark.
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0: 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So make sure you make your way here. And I'm just going to do a bit of walking around, see what I did there. What's your name, ma'am?
1: Anita Stradom.
0: Anita Stradom, where are you from?
1: I'm from Pietermaritzburg.
0: From Pietermaritzburg, wow, you drove all the way from there.
1: Yes, yes.
0: And how's the weather there?
1: Very nice. Yesterday we had lovely weather, just like here in Durban.
0: Absolutely. Now tomorrow you're doing the big walk. Is this your first time or you've done it before?
1: It's my very first time and I'm so thrilled. I'm so excited. I can't wait.
0: I see you got goosebumps over there. I thought maybe it was cold, but you're actually excited.
1: Ever since I walked in here, you got goosebumps. I'm so excited.
0: Absolutely. And while I can assure you now, tomorrow you're going to have a great day. Thousands of people in that blue and that yellow, and you're going to love it. And of course you're here with your daughter. What's your daughter's name? What's your name, ma'am?
2: Suzanne.
0: So, Suzanne, what are you looking forward to with the big walk tomorrow?
2: Good vibes.
0: Absolutely. And then, of course, all the geers after.
2: Yes, definitely.
0: So, they say, how do they say it in Afrikaans? We're going to geier.
2: Ons gaan lekker geier.
0: If you don't know what that means, we're going to party. Ladies, thank you so much for joining us. All happening right here. I'm going to do some more walking about because people are all grabbing their final packs for tomorrow. And I bumped... This beautiful young lady came up to me and said, "Hey Styles, what's your name?"
3: My name is Claudia and it's my birthday tomorrow. My first big walk ever.
0: Oh my goodness. And ma'am, what's your name?
4: Alethea.
0: Alethea. From Pietermaritzburg. Yes. Love it. Now talk to us. Why the big walk?
3: Ooh, it's challenge. And she wanted it. She invited us for it to all join in to do something different on her birthday.
0: Absolutely. So your whole family's joining you?
3: Yes. Yes, my mom. She's 74.
0: Hello, mother. How are you?
5: I'm good, and you?
0: I'm great. What is your name?
5: Beverly.
0: So you're doing the big walk tomorrow? How many Ks?
5: Five.
0: It's too easy.
5: Hopefully I'll do it.
0: No, you'll do so well. I'll be there to hold your hand.
5: Thank you.
0: All the way. Good to see you. Enjoy, guys. All happening right here. Hello, ladies. How are you?
6: I'm good, and you?
0: I'm good. Why are you sounding nervous? You're on radio. It's fine. You'll be okay. What's your name?
6: Beverly.
0: Beverly. Okay, Beverly. So talk to us. How many big walks have you done?
6: This will be the second one.
0: Okay. Talk to us about last year and what are you expecting for this year?
6: Last year, I did it the previous year.
0: Oh, not last year, the previous year. Talk to us.
6: It was fun. It was challenging and I proved I could do it.
0: And you're going to do it again this year?
6: Yes.
0: Absolutely love it. So how are you? Now you're nervous. You're like, he's coming to me. What's your name?
7: Smoo.
0: Oh, Mabura. Talk to us, sir. Yes. Talk to us about the big walk. Why are you doing the big walk?
7: It's going to be my first time, ne?
0: Okay.
7: Yeah, so I am so much interested in it.
0: Absolutely. I see you standing in the line here for MedShield. What's going on here with MedShield?
7: No, they said they are going to check my health.
0: To make sure that you're good for tomorrow.
7: Yes.
0: Love it, man. Shout out to MedShield, man. They're out here making sure everyone is healthy. Good to see you guys. Okay, this is the East Coast Radio Top 40 where we're counting down the biggest songs in KZN and, of course, around the world. I will talk to more people, but for now, let's get back into the music. This week's number 31 is Cat's Eye. 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

0: 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Zucchini.
1: 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Zucchini. Keep on breathing. This week's number 31. This is Cat's Eyes called Internet Girl on the East Coast Radio Top 40, powered by Pick and Pay. All right, we got your news coming up next. 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
9: The KZN Agriculture Union says the lifting of the foot and mouth disease management area in KwaZulu-Natal is a major milestone for the province's agricultural sector. Agriculture Minister John Steenhuisen yesterday removed the control measures, meaning livestock farmers in KZN will now operate under a single national set of regulations. The DMA had been in place since 2021. KwaNalu chairperson and beef farmer PJ Hassid says they welcome the move.
10: But we must also remember that it's not going to be a free-for-all. We must remember that we still got to adhere to our biosecurity on our farms and that, because the disease has not disappeared. It's still there. We've got to be very conscious of that the disease is still in our province and in our country. So we need to adhere to biosecurity rules, and if we need to vaccinate, then we must vaccinate.
9: The South African Responsible Gambling Foundation says it's not associated with any social media content by Stop Gambling SA, claiming to provide gambling-related support services for a fee. It says that services, including support and any operator-related services, are offered free of charge. The foundation's raised concern over what it describes as the misrepresentation of its name and mandate, adding that its details were used without authorization. The organization says it's taken steps with the relevant domain registrar to have the website and its contents removed. Meanwhile, Stop Gambling SA has directed individuals who feel they have a gambling problem to the foundation. It's clarified that it's an independent service and is not affiliated with, endorsed by, or represents the South African Responsible Gambling Foundation. And on the international front, Sri Lanka has imposed a 50% levy on customs duties for vehicles. The government says it's aimed at discouraging imports and easing currency pressure stemming from the Middle East conflict. The increase in taxes comes as the local rupee has sharply declined since the start of the war. Vehicles were charged a customs duty of 30%, but several other taxes make the effective import tax on a car more than 100%. Meanwhile, the country has increased energy prices by more than a third since the Middle East war began and has rationed diesel and petrol in a bid to reduce the import bill. Recapping your top story, the KZN Agriculture Union says the lifting of the foot and mouth disease management area in KwaZulu-Natal is a major milestone for the province's agricultural sector. For the Newswatch team, I'm Portia Gcwele.

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1: 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However, the East Coast Radio Top 40 is about to get into 30 of the biggest songs. But before we get into this week's number 30, let's recap what's happened between number 40 and number 31. Yeah. Dropping three places from last week, this is Mikasa, it's called TMIS, this week's number 40. Last week's number 36 is this week's number 39. Coco Jones is called Lover Girl. And Ray is still looking for her husband. This week's number 38. Cat's Eye Gabriella, last week's number 33. This week's number 37. Chainsmokers, Echo, this week's number 36. Another song that drops four places, Sam Fender, it's called Rain Me In, this week's number 35. And a new entry, Miles Smith, Hold Me In The Dark, this week's number 34. Ella May is keeping it 100 with her partner, this week's number 33. Sienna Spiro, Die On This Hill, this week's number 32. And this week's number 31, Cat's Eye, Internet Girl.
0: 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And around the world. 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
1: Yeah, we're counting down the biggest songs in KZN and, of course, around the world. And if you haven't collected your Suncoast East Coast Radio Big Walk Pack, this is your opportunity. Between now and 2 p.m., you need to come and grab it. If you don't have it tomorrow morning, you won't be allowed to be part of the Suncoast East Coast Radio Big Walk. So please make sure that you come through and grab your pack. Now, I'm sitting next to a family over here. Ma'am, what is your name?
2: Nishika.
1: Nishika, and your mum's name is?
2: Nirasha.
1: Now, Nishika, I spoke to you earlier on. You said you're coming to the big walk, you're excited, but you said your parents are not coming. All of a sudden, I'm looking at your parents and they've got their packs. What is going on here? Can you explain what's going on?
2: I think they were motivated. They got encouraged.
1: They got encouraged by the atmosphere out here, ma'am?
3: We're from Newcastle. She was entering.
1: So you drove all the way from Newcastle just to see your daughter collect her pack, and then you're like, okay, we're going to go back home.
3: We're going back home on Monday.
1: So you've decided to extend your stay.
3: Yeah.
1: That is absolutely amazing. What are you doing, the 5 kilometer or the 10 kilometer?
3: We're doing the 5 kilometer.
1: Too easy, right?
3: Yeah.
1: Absolutely. And I see your hubby's over there. He's smart. He's videoing the whole thing because he doesn't want to talk to us. What's his name?
3: His name is Ishwar.
1: Ishwar, we'll see you tomorrow, okay? Make sure you got your sunglasses and your cap. All right. Good to see you guys. Thank you so much for joining us on East Coast Radio. Any shout outs you want to give to anyone? Go for it.
2: Yes. My brother's back in Newcastle. And his girlfriend, Pooja. Happy anniversary for tomorrow.
1: Congratulations, you two. Yes. Nice.
2: My cousin Tiara, my sister Tiara, is actually coming tomorrow, so she's going to finish the video with
1: is
2: you.
1: Is this the one that I took a video for now?
2: Yes.
1: Absolutely,
2: she was
1: man.
2: Stunned.
3: My grandson.
1: And your.
3: Yes, his name is Owen Rose. He's playing rugby at Ladysmith High today.
1: Amazing.
3: And he's number one in KZN for squash.
1: Love it.
3: Yes, he's going to represent KZN in PE in next month.
1: It's the family of winning out here.
3: Yeah,
1: eh?
3: So his name is Owen Rose. I must say I love him very much.
1: Nice, man. Thank you so much.
3: All the well. All the best, baby.
1: Awesome, man. Well, let's get back into the East Coast Radio Top 40.
3: Thank you so much.
1: Do you want to know who comes in at number 30?
2: Who is it?
1: It's a song that was really big on TikTok back in the day, and then it decided to come back as a re-entry. Take a guess. It's fine. I'll tell it to you. Dojo, In the Beginning. Let's go.
2: Oh, wow.
1: So much.
0: Number 30.

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0: 5 places up from last week. This is the East Coast Radio Top 40. This is Topic and Becky G. It's called Sorry Puppy on the East Coast Radio Top 40, powered by Pick and Pay. 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And of course, we're celebrating 22 years of fitness, fun, family, memories, and of course all the vibes we love so much. Now right in front of me is a beautiful young lady who and she's running away. What is your name, ma'am? What is your name? You're live on radio right now. What is your name? She's giggling. I love it. Morning, how are you? Are you good?
1: I'm good.
0: You're live on radio. What's your name?
1: Nomtebo.
0: So tell us, how many big walks have you done?
1: This is my first time.
0: The first one. Awesome, man. Talk to us about the pack collection. How swiftly was it getting in and getting your stuff and getting out?
1: It was easy. Just like working in a pack.
0: Absolutely. It's not like Home Affairs, eh?
1: No.
0: Now talk to us. There's a lot of activations on the ground. Have you tried any of these things out?
1: No, I just arrived, actually.
0: Awesome. So you're going to go try out the Mitchell, the Talcom, all of that sort of stuff?
1: Yes.
0: Awesome, man. Good luck. Enjoy it, man. It is all happening tomorrow. And this, of course, is your final day to come and collect your packs. Because if you don't have your pack for tomorrow, you're not going to be allowed to be part of the big walk. Now, tomorrow morning, the 5 kilometer and 10 kilometers, both walkers along the Durban beautiful beachfront and all the way through to the People's Park for the finish. And yes, the route is fully pram and wheelchair friendly. Now, the 10 kilometers start at 7 a.m. Let me say that again. The 10 kilometer walkers, you start walking at 7 a.m. And then, of course, the 5 kilometers start at 8 a.m. So organizers are really encouraging everybody who wants to be part of it to be there 15 minutes early or even earlier, so there is no delays of that sort on the day. There'll also be a lot of entertainment on the ground and including the route. We're talking Zulu dancers, we're talking DJ Tyrone Skulls, we're talking cheerleaders, mascots, brass bands, choirs, and even Somizi will be bringing the energy as well at the Amazon activation. And once you cross that finish line, the party continues with Jace Boo and Tikaba hosting the main stage celebrations with live music from Lloyd Klele, Veranda Panda, Matt Davies and Tim Lewis. And of course there's giveaways, dance competitions and fitness sessions all happening on the ground. So please make sure that you're part of it. People are absolutely enjoying themselves, and like I said, it is such an easy introduction for you to come in, grab your pack and off you go. You can be part of all the activations on the ground. And of course we've chatted to a couple of people on the ground who've decided they're just going to do the big walk and they've managed to get an entry. So make your way down here to Playtalk or Globe here at Suncoast. It is all happening until 2 p.m. All right, let's get back into the music. Now this week's number 28, yes, got my bearings right, is a song from Jay Balvane, who I think it's almost on the same level as Bad Bunny when it comes to music. And he's got a brand new song that you're going to love. Stay with us.
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9: When Ashay came in,
10: Yes. I thought he was there to boost our morale, keep going. 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
9: Yeah.
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9: Yeah. 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
10: and then he said, again. No, I don't know all those things about cartoons. I only watched Takalani Sesame. You know?
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0: Taylor Swift. This one is called Apply. This week's number 26 on the East Coast Radio Top 40. We're counting down the biggest songs in KZN and, of course, around the world. And today, I am coming to you live from the Play Talker Globe at Suncoast for the official Suncoast East Coast Radio Big Walk Pack Collection Day for the final day. 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
1: Ravi Chetty from PMB.
0: Mr. Chetty, firstly, I've got to mention your hair looks amazing. How do you do it?
1: Just visit the salon.
0: Love it, man. I love it straight. All right, Mr. Chetty, talk to us. You've come all the way from Pietermaritzburg. You're here. You're about to get into the line for the MedShield medical scheme. Talk to us. What is going on here?
1: Well, I see a big queue lined up. Yeah, I want to check my health before I start walking.
0: Absolutely. It's all about health because you don't want to find that you're walking. Next thing you know, you're like, please give me a Coke.
1: Collapse.
0: Absolutely. You don't want that to happen. So good luck. We'll see you tomorrow for the Suncoast East Coast Radio Big Walk. A lot is happening on the ground today. And you know, we're speaking about entertainment earlier on, and there's so much entertainment happening. And one of those people who are performing on the main stage is no stranger to East Coast Radio. And he's just walked up to me, Matt Davies. How are you, brother?
2: I'm good, dude. How are you doing?
0: Good, man. So you and Tim Lewis are on stage tomorrow on the main stage with some of the entertainment. What can people expect tomorrow?
2: Tomorrow is vibes on vibes on vibes. Please excuse my voice. I've had flu the whole week. But
0: so why are you touching me?
2: We're on the mend. I'm ready for tomorrow. But tomorrow is super exciting. It's all about fitness. It's all about having a good time. And we are so keen to perform for you guys.
0: Absolutely. Now, one of my favorite songs from you, There's a Limit to Your Love. Are you performing that song tomorrow?
2: For sure. Why not?
0: Definitely. My man. Matt Davies will be on stage with Tim Lewis. Come and join us, ladies and gentlemen. It's going to be absolutely amazing. Brother, always so good to see you.
2: You too, my bro.
0: All right. This is, of course, the East Coast Radio Top 40. Guys, I'm buzzing right now. I just want to talk to people. I'm going to go across here. There's a competition happening here with the grips to see if you've got very strong grip or not. My brother, talk to us. Talk to us about the grip. How are you, ma'am? Talk to us. How does this work with the grip?
3: So how it works is you test the strength of your grip by... So the strongest grip is recorded in the duration of 10 seconds. Mm-hmm. So you squeeze as hard as you can and we see if you can get the highest... If you can beat the stakes on our leaderboard, because currently the stakes are very high. We've got a lady, a lovely lady... She's recording at 68.0 in grip strength. Had the guys a bit stressed for a couple of moments, but then we've got a lovely gentleman who came through for the guys at 73.1. So if you think you can beat that or qualify for any of the lovely gifts in our gift tiers, come to the MedShield Movement Grip Strength Challenge.
0: Absolutely. What if I've got two strong arms? Or strong hands?
3: If you've got two strong hands, then you're just special.
0: Ah, love it. Ah, my man. All right, ma'am, thank you so much for joining us. All right, it's all happening right here at the Suncoast. Guys, why am I forgetting this? The Suncoast Toko Globe. It's all happening right here. Let's get back into the music. I'm talking too much now.
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0: It's some local music. Mario Rend is called Moyo. This week's number 22 on the East Coast Radio Top 40, powered by Pick and Pay. We're coming to you live from the Play Talk or Globe here at Suncoast. And today is your final day to make sure that you come and grab your packs, because once you miss it, you miss it. And obviously, if you get down to the ground tomorrow for the East Coast Radio Big Walk, or the Suncoast East Coast Radio Big Walk, if you miss your pack today, you won't be allowed to walk. Now, I can tell you now, I can assure you, there are three young ladies over here who are definitely not going to miss the Suncoast East Coast Radio Big Walk. Ladies, what are our names? Let's start from here all the way through.
1: Okay, good morning. My name is Terrence Stacy Conradi, a.k.a. Lady T.
0: Damn. All right.
2: My intro is not as exciting. My name is McKenna. McKenna, yeah.
3: My name is Clarice. Very excited for the walk tomorrow.
0: Awesome. It's so good to see you guys. Have you guys done the big walk before? Talk to us.
1: It's my first time.
0: Okay.
1: So, yeah, I'm excited.
0: All right. Okay. And yourself?
2: This is like my third or fourth time.
0: Oh, so you've been doing this?
2: Yeah, my first time was, I was in high school. I think it was like grade 11 or so.
0: Ah.
2: Shout out to my best friend at the time, Ashmeet. You did it with me.
0: Wait, at the time?
2: No, he's still my best friend. He's just like... You saw my best friend. Shout out to him. Yeah, I was in grade 11.
0: Awesome.
3: It's my first time.
0: Awesome.
3: So excited. It's such a vibe already.
0: So what are you guys looking forward to? I mean, you've obviously entered. You're going to the big walk. What are you excited for about this walk? Can each of you just tell us?
1: The vibe.
0: Mm-hmm.
1: The vibe. I am only here for the vibe.
0: In fact,
1: and obviously to test myself to see how far I can go, because I've done the 5K challenge with last year, Total Sports.
0: Nice.
1: So my boys think I can't do the 10K.
0: Mm.
1: So I want to prove my boys wrong.
0: Damn. All right. Also, I know you're here for the vibe, because I saw you around that little ring there dancing.
1: Yes.
0: You were thriving. I was like, damn, what is going on?
1: Darling,
0: here?
1: I am the vibe.
0: I see that.
1: I'm the life of the party.
0: I love it. I love it.
2: The vibe. I think everybody's going to say the vibe, but it truly is the vibe. We're having so much fun already.
0: Uh-huh.
2: And I'm here for the Aquele at the end.
0: Oh, yes.
2: The main thing, the Aquele at the end.
0: Quench your thirst.
3: I'm also excited for the walk, the 10K, but also the artist afterwards as
0: yes.
3: well. Like after we're done with the race and just parting it up.
0: So remember, it's not a race, it's a walk.
3: Well,
0: yeah, we're walking.
3: Very competitive.
2: We're competitive. We got to race.
0: So you're going to power walk it?
2: Yeah. Yes, 1 hour, 10K.
3: 1 hour.
0: Love it, man. Ladies, thank you so much for joining us on East Coast Radio. Have fun tomorrow. We'll see you guys on the ground.
2: Thank you so
0: much.
1: Miss T. Yeah, Lady T.
0: Lady T, bring the vibe again tomorrow, okay?
1: Definitely.
0: We want to see you dancing en route. Like,
1: yes, along with my colourful tights, you won't miss me.
0: Hey, Baba, what colour?
1: It's actually a cheetah print. Purple,
0: oh.
1: Yellow,
0: spot
1: pink.
0: On. Jeez.
1: You know?
0: All right, Lady T, we'll see you on the ground with your right tights.
1: Thank you.
0: All right, that is the Suncoast East Coast Radio Big Walk, which is happening tomorrow. As you can hear, the excitement is real. People are grabbing their packs for the final day between now and, of course, 2 p.m. Make sure you make your way, because after that, you cannot get your pack. So you got to do it today. All right, let's get back into the music. This is the East Coast Radio Top 40. And coming in at number 21 is a former number one song. Bruno Mars is called I Just Might. Stay with us.
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0: This week's number 21, Bruno Mars, I Just Might, on the East Coast Radio Top 40. The atmosphere out here at the Play Talk or Globe at Suncoast is absolutely amazing. And one person who's enjoying this atmosphere, my brother, welcome to East Coast Radio. What's your name?
1: My name is Tyrese. How are you doing?
0: Now, Tyrese, you're not just somebody who's coming to grab his pack for his sisters because they're doing the walk tomorrow. You are part of the Gas Motor Show, which is happening here at Suncoast. Talk to us. What can people expect when Gas Motor Show happens here?
1: Expect a little bit of everything in terms of motorsport, drifting, spinning. We also got a surprise guest coming. Han from Fast and Furious, Sang Kang, will be here on the 13th and 14th of June for Gas Motor Show. So get your tickets while you still can.
0: We were chatting off air about how Gas Motor Show is just taking it up a notch every single year. And your after parties happen to be one of the biggest, most spoken about events after the cars and whatnot. People just want to be part of that. Talk to us a bit about the lineup for your after parties.
1: So basically with the lineup, what we try and do is we think of the people, what the people will enjoy most. We know our crowd and we try and cater to that for as much as possible. So this year, expect Liquid Deep. We've got two international artists coming, one from Belgium called Myro, one from America called DJ Lex. So we got something in store for everyone.
0: So it's sold out for Saturday already. Now Sunday, I don't have a ticket, but I know a brother. Can you hook me up?
1: We'll talk off here, we'll talk.
0: My man, thank you so much, man. That's the Gas Motor Show, which is happening right here at Suncoast a little later on this year. In fact, when's that date, brother?
1: 13th and 14th of June.
0: That is next month.
1: Yes, sir.
0: Absolutely. Get your tickets. Sunday is not sold out yet, but Saturday is sold out. So make sure you get your tickets for the Gas Motor Show, all happening right here at Suncoast. All right, we're going into our afternoon news. And then, of course, we're going to get into the top 40 straight after this. Stay with us.
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6: We've gone a full year without load shedding, which Eskom has described as a significant milestone. The utility says it's the first time since September 2018 that South Africa has gone 12 consecutive months without rotational power cuts. The power producer says it's saved 26.9 billion rand in diesel costs over the past year while continuing to meet full electricity demand. Spokesperson Daphne Mokoena says it's a major turnaround for the country's power system. She says she supports the view of Board Chair Mteto Nyati that Eskom is well positioned to support energy reform and future investment.
7: This milestone marks a decisive turning point and a structural shift from a recovering grid to a stable, high-performing power system. 365 consecutive days of uninterrupted power supply represents national confidence.
6: The KZN Agriculture Union says they welcome the lifting of the foot and mouth disease management area in KwaZulu-Natal. Agriculture Minister John Steenhuisen yesterday removed the control measures, meaning livestock farmers in KZN will now operate under a single national set of regulations. The DMA had been in place since 2021. KwaNalu chairperson and beef farmer PJ Hassid says this is a major milestone for the province's agricultural sector.
8: But we must also remember that it's not going to be a free-for-all. We must remember that we still got to adhere to our biosecurity on our farms and that, because the disease has not disappeared. It's still there. We've got to be very conscious of that the disease is still in our province and in our country. So we need to adhere to biosecurity rules, and if we need to vaccinate, then we must vaccinate.
6: Further afield, the Maldives has suspended the operating license of a luxury vessel after five of its Italian passengers died in a scuba diving accident. The government says an investigation has been launched into why the group went below the officially permitted depth of 30 meters. The body of one diver has been recovered so far. Rescuers are continuing their search for the third day. The University of Genoa says the victims included a marine biology professor, her daughter, and two young researchers. Recapping your top story this hour, we've gone a full year without load shedding, while Eskom has described as a significant milestone. Find the latest local and international news at ecr.co.za or follow us on WhatsApp. For Newswatch, I'm Portia Gcele.

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1: 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I'm your host, Styles Mbata. And of course, there's so much happening on the ground today. But for those who don't have their packs yet, you need to come and collect it today. 2 p.m. is when we're closing doors, so make sure you make your way to Suncoast Play Talker Globe because you need to collect your pack today. And if you don't have your pack for tomorrow, unfortunately, you will not be part of the Suncoast East Coast Radio Big Walk tomorrow morning. All right, we're about to get into this week's number 20 and the 20 of the biggest songs on the East Coast Radio Top 40. But first, let's recap what's happened between number 30 and number 21. Dropping three places, Dojo, End of Beginning, this week's number 30. Five places up, Topic and Becky G, Sorry Puppy, this week's number 29.
2: Tonto, Miguel Tonto. Tonto, yo quiero
1: tonto. Tonto, J Balvin, this week's number 28. Calvin Harris and Jazzy, this one is called Satisfy, this week's number 27. Taylor Swift, Opalite, this week's number 26 on the East Coast Radio Top 40. And dropping two places from last week, this is Samba with 12 to 12, this week's number 25. Hugal, Bam Bam, Jamaican, this week's number 24. She and Him, I Thought I Saw Your Face Today, this week's number 23. And last week's number 20 is this week's number 22. Mario Arend, it's called Moyo. Bruno Mars, I Just Might, this week's number 21.
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1: Now we're looking at our WhatsApp lines and people are asking, what time does the walk start? Well, this is how it goes down tomorrow for the Suncoast East Coast Radio Big Walk. The 10 kilometer starts at 7 a.m. and the 5 kilometer starts at 8 a.m. So organizers have encouraged every single person who's coming to the Suncoast East Coast Radio Big Walk to please try get there as early as you can. 15 minutes early or even 20, just so you're not caught up in any traffic and any of that jazz. All right, let's get back into the music. 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

0: such a cool song from December 10. It's called Run My Way, dropping four places from last week. This week's number 20 on the East Coast Radio Top 40, powered by Pick and Pay. 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Today's your final day to come and grab your pack. And right in front of me, I've got two cousins. What are your names?
1: Kamaya.
0: And?
2: Kelly.
0: And Kelly. How many big walks have you done?
2: Two.
0: And yourself?
3: Five.
0: You've done five. Okay, cool. Let's start with you, Kelly. You've done five big walks. What is it that you love so much about the big walk that you keep coming back every year?
3: When I like finish and everybody's like cheering out for everybody and for me also.
0: Aw, that's so cool. And yourself?
4: I like the big walk because it feels relaxing and comfortable.
0: Absolutely. Now, what grade are you guys in?
5: I'm in grade four. Same.
0: Grade four. And you find it very important that you got to get out on a Sunday and not sit in front of your screens watching TV. It's always so good to go out and look at the beautiful sunshine and be part of something big, right?
5: Yes.
0: Absolutely. All right. Now that you're on air, would you like to give anyone you know a shout out? Let's start with you, Kelly.
3: I want to say I miss my father because he's in London.
0: Oh.
3: So I love him so much.
0: Oh.
4: For everyone that's doing the big walk, thank you for joining the big walk. And please join again.
0: Love it, man. On three, we're going to say we love East Coast Radio. You ready? One, two, three.
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0: Yeah, this is what's happening right now at the Play Talker Globe here at Suncoast Gills. Thank you so much for joining us on East Coast Radio. All right, let's get back into the music. This week's number 19. This is Zane, and it's called Die For Me.
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0: Last week's number 15 is this week's number 19, dropping four places from last week. This is Zane, and it's called Die For Me on the East Coast Radio Top 40, powered by Pick and Pay. And a very good afternoon to you, and welcome to the show. We're coming to you live today from the incredible Play Talk or Globe for the Suncoast East Coast Radio Big Walk Final Pack Collection. And today is the day for you to make sure that you come and get your pack after 2 p.m. or 2 p.m. we close our doors. So if you come after 2 p.m., unfortunately, there will be no one inside to come and help you get your pack. You need to come and get your pack right now because it is the final day. But also, we want to say a big shout out to MedShield, who are here, MedShield Medical Scheme, where they are doing a whole activation to check your health as well. So if you're wanting to check your bloods and all of that sort of stuff to make sure that you are ready for your walk tomorrow, please make sure you come on down and be part of all the activations that are happening. Lots of entertainment as well that is happening en route. We're talking Zulu dancers. DJ Tyrone Skulls will be at the holding area with me tomorrow morning. We got the cheerleaders, mascots, the brass bands, we got choirs. Even Sormizi will be bringing the energy at the Amazon activation. And once you cross that finish line, the party only just gets started. Jay's Boo and T Kaba will be hosting the main stage celebrations with live music from Lloyd Tele and his band, Veranda Panda, Matt Davies and Tim Lewis, giveaways, dance competitions, and of course, fitness sessions all happening straight after. But also, we want to say a massive shout out to our sponsors, Suncoast, our headline sponsor, of course, with the activation partners such as Aquile, Daily News, MedShield, Ola, Telkom, Amazon, Woodford Car Hire, PT Alarms, and of course, Gilnocky Socks, who have created a limited edition event sock helping support their XCEL Running Club and future runners from rural areas and of course townships. And if you're driving tomorrow morning, please remember there will be major road closures around Snell Parade, Athlone Drive, and of course Masabalala Yengwa Avenue from early tomorrow morning. So plan ahead and arrive early as possible. And don't forget, the shuttles will also run between Moses Mabhida Stadium and of course Ushaka Marine World from 5:30 a.m. until 12 p.m. tomorrow afternoon. That is the Suncoast East Coast Radio Big Walk, the 22nd edition of it. It is going to be absolutely amazing. All right, coming in at number 18, Harry Styles got a brand new album out and a brand new song that has been on the charts for 14 weeks and it's still thriving. Stay with us because we get to play it next.
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9: We have been nominated as part of the Best of Durban Reader's Choice Awards 2026. And the show has been nominated, Stacey and Jay's group. 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

0: Justin Bieber. This one is called Speed Demon. This week's number 16 on the East Coast Radio Top 40. And speaking of speed demons, I see many of them out there in Mzanga, eh? With their fast cars just thriving out there. All right, it is Spurs Celebration Saturdays, and our very own Sam Kele is on the ground at Galleria Mall. Sam, what's happening, bro?
1: 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It's Sam Kele for East Coast Radio. We are live from Spur Eagle Canyon Galleria Mall, and it's morning vibes on point, great food, happy families, and a perfect way to start your day. 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
0: Yeah, thank you so much, Sam. Sounds like you're having a good time out there. Need me some Spur ribs. Damn. All right, we're coming to you live from the incredible Play Talk or Globe at Suncoast for the official Suncoast East Coast Radio Big Walk Final Pack Collection Day. And I'm now joined by Narintha. Hello, Narintha. How are you?
2: Good, Styles. The turnout is amazing.
0: Absolutely, absolutely. So you're here with Habi. Talk to us. What are you looking forward to with Big Walk? Also, how many have you done?
2: Well, we started with at the Crawford.
0: Yeah.
2: So my dad's a big Big Walk East Coast Radio fan. Aww. So we've always done it, even when it was during exam time.
0: Sure.
2: In the trick, my dad was like, healthy body, healthy mind.
0: Amazing.
2: So we've always done the Big Walk.
0: So it's become like a traditional thing to do every single year. It's something that you look forward to.
2: Absolutely. And the vibes, the people, the energy, it's just amazing.
0: So you're down on the ground at the moment. Hubby's got all your packs over there. You're standing in front of the MedShield medical scheme where you're going to go and check your vitals to make sure that you're healthy and ready for tomorrow. Which walk are you doing tomorrow, the 5 kilometer or the 10 kilometer?
2: I'm doing the 5K, but my dad, who is 67, is doing the 10K.
0: Wait. Your dad is 67 years old and he's doing a 10 kilometer walk.
2: Yeah.
0: Where is this Bali? Is he here?
2: No.
0: He
2: would love to be here, but we came instead.
0: Absolutely.
2: But yeah, we're so excited for tomorrow. Up early, and yeah.
0: That's amazing. Well, Narintha, thank you so much for joining us and supporting us every year with this Big Walk. I know that you and your family turn it into a family thing every single year, so it's so good to see you supporting it once again.
2: Oh, thank you. We can't wait for tomorrow, and we can't wait to see everybody here. Enjoy the walk.
0: Absolutely. And all the vibes that happen straight after.
2: Exactly. We go for lunch.
0: Yeah.
2: And enjoy some family time.
0: Absolutely. Yeah. I mean, for example, that's happening on the ground. I mean, while you're walking, there's Zulu dancers en route. There is DJ Tyrone Skulls. There's cheerleaders, mascots, brass bands, choirs, and Somizi. You know Somizi's going to be on the ground.
2: Oh, my word.
0: With all the Amazon, he's going to be chilling there saying, hey! Doing his thing, you know? It's going to be super,
2: That's
0: super
2: awesome.
0: Exciting,
2: He's
0: man.
2: So excited.
0: Absolutely. Go and have yourself a great afternoon, and thank you so much for joining us on East Coast Radio.
2: Thank you so much, Styles.
0: It's all happening right here at the Play Talk or Globe at Suncoast. This is the official Suncoast East Coast Radio Big Walk, and it's the final day for you to collect your pack. If you don't have your pack for tomorrow, you will not be allowed to walk tomorrow. So if you want to walk, come now before 2 p.m. Grab your pack. I see the lines have disappeared. People are grabbing their stuff and making sure that they're all here and ready for tomorrow morning. All right, let's get back with the East Coast Radio Top 40, where we count down the biggest songs in KZN and, of course, around the world. This week's number 15 is one of the biggest, I would say, maybe it probably is one of his biggest dance songs to come out, A-Lock, and he teams up with Khalid. 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
0: 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And speaking of pack, it's packed out in here. Lots of people everywhere. And the nice thing about this is that I get to talk to people live underground. And right now I've got, what's your name, ma'am?
8: Charity.
0: Charity and?
8: Ria.
0: Ria. All right, let's start with you, Charity. Talk to us. You're here with your family for the East Coast Radio Big Walk. How are you feeling about it?
8: I'm so excited. It's actually my third time coming here, and every year it's like new excitement all over again. So it's actually very beautiful.
0: Amazing. You got your daughter here. What's your name?
9: My name's Aisha.
0: Aisha, talk to us. Why do you love the Big Walk so much? Why do you look forward to it?
9: It's so fun. It's such a vibe. And every year I look forward to coming here because I know that I'm going to have the best time ever. And I know this is going to be the most funnest time of the year. So I love it a lot.
0: Absolutely. Now, Ria, you said you come all the way from Joburg.
10: Yes, I did.
0: You came all the way from up there to come and do a walk here.
10: Yeah, of course.
0: Talk to us. Why?
10: Because it's one of the biggest events in KZN.
0: Absolutely. Yeah. Do the people in Joburg speak about the Big Walk? You know, Joburg could never do this.
10: No, they can't.
0: They would never do this. It's too cold. Why would you walk in winter, in the middle of winter out there? But anyway, you're here with hubby. Talk to us a bit about what are you looking forward to with this amazing event?
10: It's actually my first time, so I'm very excited. I'm going to spend it with my family, my cousins.
0: That's amazing.
10: It's also their first time, and we can't wait for tomorrow.
0: Absolutely. Would you want to chat to you, sir? No, he's not interested. He's just going to video you. Thank you so much for joining us on East Coast Radio.
10: Thank you so much.
0: Awesome, guys. Thank you so much for joining us.
8: Thank you so much.
0: Do you want to give anyone a shout out? Go for it. Go,
8: yes, definitely. I would like to give a big shout out to all my friends, my family, and mostly my family, my sister who stays in Harding.
0: Nice.
8: I hope she's actually having a good time because I'm actually having a fantastic time more than being that side. And yeah, God bless to everyone who's actually going to be in this whole East Coast
0: Big Walk.
8: Big Walk.
0: Absolutely,
8: yes.
0: Absolutely.
10: Okay. Shout out to Rishal, Rikana, Ricardo, Badri Prasad from Newcastle. So they're driving all the way up to Durban right now,
0: nice.
10: And they are very excited as well. So shout out to them. And yeah, we're all excited for tomorrow.
0: Absolutely. It's going to be absolutely amazing, guys. Make your way down here. It's your final day to collect your pack. If you don't have your pack for tomorrow, you will not be allowed to walk on the promenade. All right. Let's get back into the music. This week's number 15, Alok and Khalid. This one is called Dive Into Me.
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0: Madonna, Sabrina Carpenter, Bring Your Love. This week's number 12 on the East Coast Radio Top 40. Oi, number 11's coming up next. You're going to love it. Stay with us. Let's go.
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0: Dorman Kennedy. This one is called Turnstile. 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And I'm now joined by somebody. What's your name?
1: Hello.
0: How are you doing? What's your name?
1: Good. Let me tell you something. My name is Nikki White Gum Queen. Hello.
0: The Gum Queen has arrived.
1: Yeah, okay.
0: So you're doing the big walk talk to us? Are you excited?
1: It's actually a bigger walk for me because my legs are short. The biggest walk.
0: Guys, I wish I had some live on because, yeah, if you see her legs, she's got very, very... Yeah, anyway.
1: Where my friends walk, I run, Styles.
0: I didn't know you were a comedian.
1: Please,
0: I know.
1: Get me off this radio now.
0: So now talk to me.
1: Yes.
0: You're doing the big walk tomorrow. How many Ks are you doing?
1: I'm doing 5.
0: Okay.
1: But for me, it's 10.
0: It's 10?
1: Yes. Relative. It's all relative. Come on.
0: I'm done.
1: I'm walking done. With a style.
0: Oh, okay, cool. So how many big walks have you done?
1: I actually started doing it at like 8 years old with my mom.
0: Sure.
1: Yeah, and that was only 10K. There was no thing for 5.
0: Yeah.
1: And I had
0: remember
1: energy,
0: that.
1: So I was running. This time, we're taking it slow.
0: Nice.
1: You know, the ankles, the joints. We
0: absolutely,
1: need to take care of it.
0: Yeah. I mean, we're at that age where things happen, boy.
1: 100%. So we're taking a nice walk, a nice 5K walk.
0: Love it, man. You here with your family? Are they excited for it?
1: So excited. Look at them.
0: Yeah, I can tell. Your mom is like,
1: mm-hmm.
0: I have to do this. She forced 100%. Me to do this. She pulled me along here to come and do this. All right. So we'll see you tomorrow morning, hey?
1: Up bright and early.
0: So I still can't get over your joke.
1: Which one? I make many.
0: No. Where can people find you on social media?
1: At Nigiwe underscore com.
0: How do you spell Nigiwe?
1: N-I-K-I-W-E.
0: Yeah, I'm Zulu, but I can't speak Zulu. I work for East Coast Radio.
1: What does that mean?
0: All right, let's move on. We've got our news coming up next.
1: Okay,
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2: After 10 excruciating days, there was one walking off with the car keys for the BMW M240i. 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
3: Breakfast. What did you feel when you got that surprise wildcard contestant coming in?
4: When Ashay came in, yeah.
5: Yes, I thought he was there to boost our morale, keep going, you know. Yeah. But then later, he then came and confirmed the life, because he was wearing that SpongeBob shirt, and then Kelly was starting giving conversation about cartoons and all.
4: Yeah.
5: And then he said, no, I don't know all those things about cartoons. I only watch Takalani Sesame. You know?
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6: KZN police have arrested three suspects in connection with the kidnapping of a woman and seven others in Sundumbili in the Mandeni local municipality. Spokesperson Robert Nichiwunda says the relatives were abducted in their home early yesterday morning.
7: Police in KwaZulu-Natal have rescued a woman who was kidnapped together with seven others from their home at Chappies section, Mandeville area in Sundumbili by unknown men in the early hours of Friday morning. The seven victims were reportedly released at Kwadaweka a little later.
6: Nichiwunda says the woman who recently received her road accident fund payout was taken to an unknown location.
7: Investigations led police to Phoenix, where the victim, who's in her mid to late 30s, was found unharmed. Police are appealing to RAF beneficiaries not to disclose their payouts or brag about the money.
6: Eskom says it's the first time since September 2018 that South Africa has gone 12 consecutive months without rotational power cuts. The power producer says it saved 26.9 billion rand in diesel costs over the past year while continuing to meet full electricity demand. Spokesperson Daphne Mukwena says it's a major turnaround for the country's power system. She says she supports the view of Board Chair Mteto Nyati that Eskom is well positioned to support energy reform and future investment.
8: This milestone marks a decisive turning point and a structural shift from a recovering grid to a stable, high-performing power system. 365 consecutive days of uninterrupted power supply represents national confidence.
6: Moving abroad, critics at the Cannes Film Festival have called an African refugee film, Congo Boy, quote, a delight and a total crowd pleaser. The feel-good movie follows a teenage Congolese refugee who is forced to raise his brothers and sisters alone during the Central African country's civil war. The director Rafiki Fariala, who survived being shot by militiamen and later became a local rap star, told AFP it's closely based on his life. Back home on the weather front, Durban 23 degrees, Ulundi 22, Richards Bay 25, Margate 23 degrees, Pietermaritzburg 22, Ladysmith and Newcastle 21, Moy River 18, Kokstad 21, and the Berg 20. Morning swells are reaching 2 metres at Durban Beach, with sunrise at 6:30. For the Newswatch team, I'm Portia Gdele.

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1: Very good afternoon and welcome to the final hour of the show. This is the East Coast Radio Top 40, where we're counting down the biggest songs in KZN and, of course, around the world. We are close to finding out the top 10 biggest songs, but before we get into that, let's recap what's happened between number 20 and number 11. December 10, Run My Way drops 4 places. 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
2: Love, baby.
1: Zayn, Die For Me. This week's number 19. Harry Styles, Aperture. Last week's number 14 is this week's number 18. Olivia Dean, Baby Steps. 8 places up. This week's number 17. And a new entry, this is Justin Bieber with Speed Demon, this week's number 16. A-Lock and Khalid, Dive Into Me, this week's number 15. Shaggy, Robin Thicke, Looking Lovely, love the song, this week's number 14. A former number one song, Pink Pathras and Zara Larsson, Stateside, coming in at number 13. Sabrina. Madonna, Sabrina Carpenter, 7 places up, Bring Your Love, this week's number 12. And 7 places up, a potential number one, Dorman Kennedy, Turnstile, this week's number 11.
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1: 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This is your final day to grab your pack. Otherwise, if you don't have your pack, you will not be allowed to walk tomorrow. But right beside me, I'm sitting amongst royalty. If you don't know who I'm talking about, hey, Baba, you're about to find out. You would have seen them on the TV show called The Mummy Club or Mommy Club.
3: Yeah. Hey, Mommy.
1: Is it that one?
3: It's that one.
1: Kim Jones and Matt Jones, welcome to East Coast Radio. How are you guys?
2: Thank you, Stylesy. Yeah, it's good, man.
3: We're so excited. I'm just trying to keep all my energy for tomorrow for the big walk.
1: Absolutely. And heavily pregnant, baby number 2 on the way.
3: Currently 9 months pregnant. So if you guys see me walking tomorrow and you have something to drag me around for those 5Ks, I'll be there.
1: Absolutely. Now, you guys are part of the big walk tomorrow. Talk to us. How many big walks have you done? And why do you come back to it every year?
3: Oh, actually, this is my first one.
1: Your first one, okay.
3: So, we're pretty excited.
2: Well, lately, every morning is a big walk for Kimmy.
1: Nice.
2: Yeah, it's our first East Coast big walk. I'm very excited. Bags are packed.
1: Nice. Very, very cool. So, it's your first time doing it as a couple with East Coast Radio. What are you looking forward to? Yeah.
3: As a family, I think there's going to be a lot of cool people doing it, and the energy here is amazing, so I can't imagine what tomorrow is going to be like.
1: Oh, chaos.
3: And yeah, chaos, but in the best way. And I think what's exciting for us as well is that we're going to bring our daughter along.
1: Oh, so cute.
3: So it's going to be a big family get together. I think it's going to be awesome.
1: Absolutely. Now, Matt, you're quite a fitness enthusiast. We see you with your Puma jersey on and your Puma shoes.
2: I'm repping, bro. Following your lead, yeah.
1: Absolutely, man. Talk to us a bit about the excitement for this amazing occasion.
2: Oh, man, I just love when East Coast come together to put something big for the people. You know, it's going to be good. And I've never done the East Coast Big Walk. I've always been on the edge of, you know, let me just get a ticket and come. But this year was different, you know. We said
1: absolutely
2: we want to get Sky part of this every year from now, you know, see the energy. It's kind of like the Comrades Marathon for walkers.
1: Yes.
2: So, we amped.
1: And you're doing 5 or 10 Ks?
2: Well, I'd like to do the 10, but I think 5's on our recommended list for Kimmy.
3: Yeah, it's on my radar because I don't think I'll manage a 10. But next year, we'll be back for a 10.
1: Absolutely, and you're going to have second baby with you as well in the pram. You'll push them along.
3: Oh, yes. So it's going to be more chaos, more fun.
1: Absolutely.
3: Every year, it's just going to get better.
1: Awesome, man. Kim Jones and, of course, Matt Jones, thank you so much for joining us, guys. Always so good to see them right here, coming to support all the events that we do with East Coast Radio. And like I said, 2 o'clock. You've got an hour to get yourself here. After 2 o'clock, we are not allowing anybody to come in to come and grab their packs. You need to grab your packs right now. So make your way right now to the Play Talker Globe here at Suncoast. Of course, for the Suncoast East Coast Radio Big Walk. Let's get back into the music. This week's number 10 is a brand new entry from Miles Smith. You know the song Stargazing? Na, na, na, na.
0: Number 10.

0: My Mess. This is Miles Smith. This week's number 10 on the East Coast Radio Top 40. Okay, all right. So we're here at Suncoast East Coast Radio Big Walk. And not the Big Walk, the pack collection here at Suncoast. And I can show you now the vibes are amazing. I've interviewed so many interesting people, but it just gets better and better and better and better. Someone who's no stranger to East Coast Radio. We saw him with Stacey and Jace Boo in the studio. We actually thought he was a new presenter on the show because he took the front seat and he said, hey guys, I'm here to do the drive show. He was then obviously interrupted by Stacey and Jace Boo. If you don't know who I'm talking about, he's a comedian. He's a social media creator. He's an actor. There's so much we can say about you. Ladies and gentlemen, Yo Shazzy in the building. What up, bro?
1: Hey, lovely, my brother. I am so excited, looking really forward to this walk tomorrow. I am partnered with Amazon. I can't wait to see the vibes, the lovely people, and all the different types of energy that's going to be there.
0: Absolutely. Now, you say you're with Amazon. So, obviously, what is Amazon doing on the ground that you're with them?
1: So, I'm basically partnered with Amazon alongside a few other creators. We are obviously raising awareness that Amazon is, you know, not just an ordinary brand, as we all know.
0: Yeah.
1: Amazon is one of the big ones, and obviously bringing that vibe and all the energy to the walk tomorrow will definitely complement the things we have lined up for Amazon.
0: Now, Shazzy, I mean, I watch all your videos. I mean, you are incredibly funny. You've always got some really cool content that you're putting out with brands that you've worked with. But I didn't think that you were an active person who goes walking.
1: Huh? I am an athlete.
0: Okay.
1: I love to energize. I love to get fit. I love to be healthy. So for this walk, I am looking really forward to it. I've been training actually for the past
0: You've been training
1: years.
0: To walk this?
1: Yes.
0: My man.
1: I've been training for this walk. And I'm really looking forward to it.
0: Love it, man. Okay, so Shazzy, you know, we absolutely love you at East Coast Radio. It's always so nice to have you pop into the offices here. Tell us a bit about the Big Walk. I mean, you say it's your first time doing it. What are you expecting when you're walking? Because there's so many activations happening. I mean, you've mentioned Amazon, but there's so many things happening on the ground. What are you expecting?
1: The main thing is obviously building a supportive base around me, walking with a crowd that has energy, and, you know, encouraging people to not give up because, you know, as much as we grow and we get older, you know, there's certain achievements in life that could mean a lot to us, no matter how small they are,
0: Absolutely.
1: No matter how big they are.
0: Absolutely.
1: So for me to even complete the 5K and to be a part of this walk is an achievement already. So
0: Absolutely.
1: I'm just looking forward to it and I can't wait to see what's to come.
0: Well, I'm looking forward to your end result video because you always got a video after you've done these events. I'm super keen to
1: make you laugh.
0: You always make us laugh, man. Now, Shazzy, people always want to find out, how can they find you on social media? Where can they find you on TikTok, Instagram? Talk to us about your handles.
1: So for my social media handles, I have one username for all, so it's easier to find me. Just search Y-O-S-H-E-Z-Z-Y. Yo Shazzy, my people. Yo Shazzy.
0: Absolutely.
1: One kind boy.
0: One kind boy. In fact, that's the very first time I ever heard you was when you did this video. I was like, who is this guy? I actually saw you at the Gas Motor Show.
1: Gas Motor Show. I'm looking forward to that this year. I have some amazing projects lined up this year. I'm talking about Beast Games.
0: Okay.
1: I'm talking
0: okay.
1: about a few other stuff, but I'm not going to say too much.
0: I just
1: want you guys to stay tuned. Stay supporting and let's get it. I'm only excited from here forward.
0: Absolutely. Shazzy, it's always so good to see you, my brother. So proud of you, your growth and everything you've done over the last couple of years. So much more to come for you, man.
1: I much appreciate it, my brother.
0: All happening right here. So if you want to meet the likes of Shazzy, he is here. Come down and take a picture with him. Such a cool guy. He's here with his team. And of course, don't forget, today is your final day to collect your pack. 2 p.m. is when we close our doors. So guys, don't be like some people last year where they arrived at 2 o'clock and they were like, no, make your way now. Come and grab your pack now. Otherwise, you will not be allowed to walk tomorrow. All right, let's get back into the music. This week's number 9. This is Niall Horan. It's called Dinner Party.
2: Number 9.

0: Niall Horan, it's called Dinner Party, a song about where he met his current girlfriend at a friend's dinner party on the East Coast Radio Top 40. Welcome to the show and a very good afternoon to you. Tomorrow is the day for the Suncoast East Coast Radio Big Walk, which is starting at 7 a.m. for the 10-kilometer walkers. And then the 5-kilometer walkers start at 8 a.m. So organizers have encouraged everyone to arrive at least 15 minutes early. There will be entertainment en route, so make sure that you look out for the Zulu dancers, DJ Tyrone Skulls. We've got cheerleaders, mascots, brass bands, choirs, and even Sormizi will be on the ground with the Amazon Activation Zone. It's going to be absolutely amazing. And then, of course, the party will continue with Jay's Boo and Tikaba hosting the main stage celebrations, live music from Loikele and his band Veranda Panda, Matt Davies and Tim Lewis. And of course, there will be giveaways, dance competitions, and fitness sessions all happening. So brace yourself for an amazing morning of excitement and all of that jazz on the ground. And of course, when you come through today to grab your pack for the final day, there's so many activations on the ground that you can be part of and walk away with some really cool prizes. Also, we just want to give a big shout out to our sponsors. Of course, our headline sponsor, Suncoast, with partners like Aquile, Daily News, MedShield, Ola Ice Cream, Telkom, Amazon, Woodford Car Hire, PT Alarms, and of course, Gil Nocky Socks, all on the ground. 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Okay, let's get back into the music. This week's number 8 is Sabrina Carpenter, When Did You Get Hot?
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1: Umngeni Uthukela Water wishes to inform residents supplied by the Wiggins Water Treatment Works, serving the central and southern parts of the eThekwini Metro, about the presence of a naturally occurring metabolic compound known as 2-methylisoponyl or 2-MIB in the water supply. This compound may cause an earthy taste and slight odor in the water. We assure the public that despite the presence of 2-MIB, our water remains perfectly safe to drink and poses no health risk. Efforts are continuing to improve the situation through advanced water treatment processes.
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0: 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So you won't be allowed to grab your pack after 2. I mean, I'm sure at like 2 o'clock, the last few people will be allowed to come in, but you gotta come now, because after 2, it is going to be closed and you will not be allowed to get your pack. So if you miss your pack, unfortunately, you won't be part of the Suncoast East Coast Radio Big Walk. So make sure that you have your packs and make your way down to Suncoast Play Talk or Globe before 2 p.m. this afternoon. Otherwise, you will be sitting on the sidelines watching us come through the beautiful Durban Promenade. So make sure you come through right now. It's going to be an amazing day of music, fitness, fun, families and friends, and just enjoying ourselves on a glorious Sunday morning. And thank you to all those who've already arrived, because I can see the lines have become quite shorter, which means that people are finally, you know, they got all their stuff and they're finally about to go home and get ready for tomorrow. But if you haven't got your pack, you need to make your way right now, otherwise you will miss out on your pack. Okay, let's get back into the music. This week's number five is one of the biggest songs in the UK at the moment. The biggest, and it was the number one song on the East Coast Radio Top 40 for 5 weeks. Stay tuned, because we get to play it next.
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That's when I knew that your heart was scarring. 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

0: Last week's number one is this week's number two. This is BTS. It's called Swim on East Coast Radio, KZN's number one hit music station. Welcome to the show. This is the East Coast Radio Top 40. We're broadcasting live from, of course, the Blaytalk Globe. Hi, ma'am. You're live on radio. What's your name?
1: I'm Ngobile here.
0: And you're here with your daughter. What's your name?
2: Nozzy.
0: And you know you're live on radio right now. Are you excited for tomorrow?
2: Yes.
0: Have you done the big walk before?
2: Yes.
0: So it's going to be... Oh, nice. So you've done it before. Ma'am, talk to us. Are you excited for it as well?
1: Yes, I'm very excited for it as well.
0: How many big walks have you done?
1: This is my first one.
0: Okay. So what allowed you to say, this year we're going to do the big walk? Talk to us.
1: I've been doing quite a couple of races, so I was keen on this one because I know it's one of the biggest ones. So I was like, yes, I'm in.
0: Absolutely. You know this is not a run, eh? It's a walk.
1: No, I'll be running.
0: Okay, all right. And then, of course, your daughter will do the same thing, right?
1: Yes, Nana.
0: You're going to run or you're going to walk?
2: Run.
0: Ah, you must walk. It's a big walk.
2: I want to run.
0: Okay, you must run then. You must run. Awesome, man. Thank you so much for joining us on East Coast Radio. All right, we are moments away from finding out what the number one song is in the East Coast Radio Top 40. Stay with us because you get to play it next.
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0: All right, before we get into this week's number one song, let's recap what's happened between number 10 and number 2. 3 places up, this is Miles Smith with My Mess. This week's number 10. Last week's number 7 is this week's number 9. Niall Horan, it's called A Dinner Party. Sabrina Carpenter, When Did You Get Hot? Last week's number 5 is this week's number 8. Drops 3 places. And Taylor Swift is still climbing with Elizabeth Taylor, this week's number 7. Miley Cyrus, Younger You, this week's number 6. Former number 1 song goes up 1 place. Dave and Thames is called Rain Dance, this week's number 5. Lockinville, last week's number 2, drops 2 places. This week's number 4, Deja Vu. Ah, Money Long, this week's number 3, Don't Stop. BTS goes up 2 places. Swim, this week's number 2.
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0: And your number one song, 18 weeks on the charts, and it's finally hit the top. This is Aespa and Anderson .Paak. It's called Keychain.
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0: It's the number one song on the East Coast Radio Top 40. Aespa and Anderson .Paak. It's called Key Chain. It's been an absolute thrive broadcasting live from the Playtorho Globe here at Suncoast. This is your final call. This is your final call. If you don't have your pack for the Suncoast East Coast Radio Big Walk, you need to make your way right now, because after 2 p.m. they're closing the doors, and you will not be able to do the big walk tomorrow if you don't have your pack. So make sure that you get here as soon as you can. This is your final call. All right, Nolwazi's in for Shane O'Ray between now and, of course, 6 p.m. I'll be back tomorrow morning between 10 a.m. and 2 p.m. I mean, no, yes, 2 p.m. Hello, hi. It's never goodbye.
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7: What did you feel when you got that surprise wildcard contestant coming in?
8: When Ashay came in, yeah.
9: Yes, I thought he was there to boost our morale, keep going. And, you know. Yeah. But then later, he then came and confirmed the life, because he was wearing that SpongeBob shirt.
8: Yeah.
9: And then Kelly was starting giving conversation about cartoons and all.
8: Yeah. Oh,
9: and then he said, again. No, I don't know all those things about cartoons. I only watched Takalani Sesame. You know?
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10: Yay, a huge shout out to Styles, man, for doing the things. The name is Nolwazi with you till 6 p.m. in for Shane O'Ray, and we are about to have an absolute jam. I've got 30 minutes of non-stop hits coming up. Some TLC with No Scrubs, Justin Timberlake with The Mirrors, Kalo with Walk Away, and also some Tyler with She Did It Again.
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0: It's Tyler with She Did It Again right here on KZN's number one hit music station, East Coast Radio. Also played You Kalo with A Walk Away, some Justin Timberlake with Mirrors, and TLC with No Scrubs. 25 minutes after 2 o'clock. Good afternoon to you. Welcome to it. Hello, hi. The name's Noluwa Z, in for Shane O'Ray with you till 6 p.m. And boy, oh boy, am I in a mood. A whole jump of a mood, because we're literally a few hours away from the Suncoast East Coast Radio Big Walk. Talking about that a bit later on in the second hour of the show, actually. I was just there not so long ago because I needed to pick up a few packs. Also got to see Styles because he was broadcasting from there. And unfortunately, if you have not picked up your pack, we did close off at 2 p.m. You won't be able to participate this year, but hey man, it's coming again next year. But to those who are coming, it's going to be an absolute jam. But what I want to know from you, what are you doing? Have you also just come back maybe from picking up your race pack? Are you like me, like sort of a lastminute.com person at times, at home getting ready or just relaxing, because maybe you're doing a 10K tomorrow and you're like, you know what, I need all the energy at home, relaxing. What are you doing? Drop me that WhatsApp. I want to hear from you. The number to WhatsApp me on is 061-792-9495. That is 061-792-9495. And tell me, what is the situation right now in your life?
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0: It's Eric Bonetta with Love Don't Love Me right here on KZN's number one hit music station, East Coast Radio. 17 minutes away from 3 o'clock. And I asked you, what is going on? What are you up to on this beautiful Saturday, a few hours before the Suncoast East Coast Radio big walk? Are you out and about? Was it your payday weekend? I know quite a few people got paid yesterday. Are you at home just taking it easy because you're joining us tomorrow and you're like, you know what, I don't want to sweat and, you know, I just want to be in my best behavior? Are you living your best life because, you know, even if you sleep at 2 a.m., you are going to be at the start line on time? I want to hear from you. I do have a voice note here from someone who's just woken up not so long ago. I've got so many questions, Zandile, but here goes.
1: Hello, beautiful lady. Speaking is the man, Mzondile Mthembu. But what I'm so sure about, I'm so very sure we won't believe it. But I'm just waking up. I've been sleeping from yesterday, and I've just woken up. And the very thing that is waking me up is the music you're playing. Yeah, thank you very much. But I'm just waking up with my people around me. Thank you for the very great show. Have a good day.
0: YouTube, Mzwandile. Well, what's left of it, hey? Some of us have been up. Thank you. That's Mzwandile Mthembu. But I've got so many questions, Mzwandile. What activities could have been taking place last night that wakes you up at 2 p.m.? 2 p.m. Man, tell us something that we don't know. I also have one here from Ryan. Here goes.
2: 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I made a beautiful peanut butter, condensed milk, cheesecake in a tart shell. Yum.
0: Listen, oh my gosh, and Ryan's also sent me pictures. Yay, do enjoy. Thank you so much for that, Ryan. Also one here from Jessica out in Davenport. Hi, East Coast Radio, thank you so much. I am just sitting, and yes, I will be at the East Coast Radio big walk. Temptation must not lead me to the streets tonight. Yeah, man, hey, don't get tempted. Or even if you do step out, just have an early night. Be decent to your body. If you haven't dropped me a WhatsApp, you can still do so and tell me what is going on. What are you up to on this beautiful Saturday afternoon? 061-792-9495.
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0: May at the Vanderbijl Park campus and 23 May at the Mahikeng campus. 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
1: Breakfast. After 10 excruciating days, there was one walking off with the car keys for the BMW M240i. The champion extraordinaire, Sipa Mandla Mthiyane, is with us live in the flesh.
2: Breakfast. What did you feel when you got that surprise wildcard contestant coming in?
3: When Ashay came in, yeah.
4: Yes, I thought he was there to boost our morale, keep going. You know. But then later, he then came and confirmed the life because he was wearing that SpongeBob shirt.
3: Yeah.
4: And then Kelly was starting giving conversation about cartoons and all.
3: Yeah. Oh,
4: and then he said, again. No, I don't know all those things about cartoons. I only watch Takalani Sesame. You know?
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0: It's a fave, a sketchy bongo with no getting over you. 2 minutes away from 3 o'clock, so I do have a voice note I'd love to squeeze in within this hour from Ntombi, because I asked you, what are you doing? Beautiful Saturday, sun's out. It's quite humid though, like, yeah, but anywho, we'll live. Here goes.
1: Hello, my love. 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Bye. Ntombi M from Hammersdale.
0: Thank you so much, Ntombi from Hammersdale. You're not ruining it. No, not at all, man. Thank you so much for that. It is exactly 3 o'clock, which means another 40 minutes of non-stop hits. This 40-minute non-stop mix is brought to you by the new Thirsty Spring Water Mixers, made with extraordinary natural spring water from pristine mountain source. 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

0: It's Lloyd Dele with Higher right here on KZN's number one hit music station, East Coast Radio. Also played you some Sam Smith with Diamonds, Amy Jones with Nobody, Boyz II Men with On Bended Knees, Drake Within My Feelings, and we kicked it off with Lady Gaga and The Dead Dance. 20 minutes away from 4 p.m. Good afternoon to you. Hello, hi. Debbie, I do see your text here. It reads, Boyz II Men On Bended Knees brings back so many memories. It was my husband's and I go-to song when we were dating. Thank you, East Coast Radio, for taking us down memory lane. Wowza, man, wowza. I'm glad that I put a smile on your face, you and Hubs. Anywho, 20 minutes away from 4 o'clock, as I said, and I want to know from you, how are you preparing? How are you preparing for the big day, which is tomorrow? The Suncoast East Coast Radio Big Walk is finally here. Sunday, the 17th of May. I've been waiting for it. And it is here. It is here. I feel so excited. And just, yeah, as I said earlier on, I did go down to Suncoast. And also seeing People's Park and everything set up and the banners. And I was just like, wowza, it's happening. It's real. It's happening. But I want to know from you, how are you prepping yourself? Is there maybe something, I don't know, resting early? Is there something you have to do, you know? But how are you prepping yourself for tomorrow? I, for one, because I'm a girl who was born in Tongaat and lived in Tongaat for many of years of my life. I'm having a bunny chow. That's how I'm prepping myself. I'm having a bunny chow for supper tonight. Because I feel like one. Hey, I've been thinking about one all day. And I'm like, you know what? Let me do it. Let me just do it. I'm going to have a whole quarter bunny chow all to myself. That's how I'm prepping myself. That's me. That's no Aussie. I want to know from you. Are you doing something maybe interesting? Maybe you're like, you know what? 3 beers could work. Or you like an early night, healthy diet, whatnot. I still want to hear from you. Drop me a WhatsApp at 061-792-9495. That is 061-792-9495. And tell me, how are you prepping yourself for tomorrow's Suncoast East Coast Radio Big Walk?
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5: Hey, Utembi, dressed like Ugogo dressed her for Isonto in his Dutch white shirt. Hey, and then guy behind it, Usa Makwenya, white liver, ne archer. He taps her on her shoulder. And she feels her.
6: Raja Musa coming on.
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8: Umgeni Uthukela Water wishes to inform residents supplied by the Wiggins Water Treatment Works, serving the central and southern parts of the Ethekwini Metro, about the presence of a naturally occurring metabolic compound known as 2-methylisoponyl or 2-MIB in the water supply. This compound may cause an earthy taste and slight odor in the water. We assure the public that despite the presence of 2-MIB, our water remains perfectly safe to drink and poses no health risk. Efforts are continuing to improve the situation through advanced water treatment processes.
9: Breakfast.
10: After 10 excruciating days, there was one walking off for the car keys for the BMW M240i. The champion extraordinaire Sipa Mandlam Tiane is with us live in the flesh.
9: Breakfast.
11: What did you feel when you got that surprise wildcard contestant coming in?
12: When Ashay came in, yeah.
13: Yes. I thought he was there to boost our morale, keep going. But then later, he then came and confirmed the life because he was wearing that SpongeBob shirt.
12: Yeah.
13: And then Kelly was starting giving conversation about cartoons and all.
12: Yeah. Oh,
13: and then he said, again. No, I don't know all those things about cartoons. I only watched Takalani Sesame. You know?
9: From the break of dawn till 9 a.m. it's East Coast Breakfast. 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

0: It's Lisa Stansfield with The Real Thing right here on East Coast Radio, 3 minutes away from 4 o'clock. Did ask you, how are you preparing yourself for tomorrow's Suncoast East Coast Radio a big walk? I do have a text here from Priyanka, all the way out in Stanga. And Priyanka says, hi Noazi, we are just staying home and having an early dinner because we'll be driving all the way from Stanga. Super excited. Of course, Priyanka, thank you so much for that. Another one here from Paul. And Paul says, well, I'm staying up till late. The kids will have an early one, but nothing is coming in between me and my Saturday. You know what? You're my guy. You'll make it through, man. If you haven't told me, what are your preps? How are you prepping yourself? Are you having an early night? Are you driving from Pietermaritzburg? Are you driving from Richards Bay, from Port Shepstone? Because people are driving from all over. Maybe you're like, you know what? I've got to be in bed by 8 p.m. You know? So drop me that text at 061-792-9495.
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5: You don't have to switch to new thirsty spring water mixes today. You can keep mixing with whatever you've been mixing with. We'll wait. But once you try a mixer made with extraordinary natural spring water from a pristine mountain source, you'll wonder why you wasted. We're in no rush. Our mountain's been here for millions of years. New thirsty spring water mixes adds a mountain to the mix.
0: Yay! Exactly 4 p.m. Good afternoon to you. The name's Noloazi, in for Shane Ray, and I am with you till 6 p.m. It's that time, another 40 minutes of non-stop hits on the way. I've got some Zayn with Hey Mr. DJ, Eminem with The Monster, India Ray with Can I Walk With You, some Olivia Dean with Baby Steps, and also Aaliyah with Miss You coming up.
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0: 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Before that, I played you the late Aaliyah with Miss You, Olivia Dean with Baby Steps, some Eminem with The Monster, and Zayn with Hey Mr. DJ. That, of course, does wrap up our 40 minutes of non-stop hits. Good afternoon to you. Hello, hi. The name's Nolwazi. In for Shane O'Ray, and I'm with you till 6 p.m. We are having a jam. Call this like the pre-big walk, the pre-Suncoast East Coast Radio big walk sort of party. And then Sam Ella is going to come in. And so I'm the, like, the pre-party. Then Sam comes in and that's like the big party. So yeah, I see a whole lot of people are quite excited. And I do see a few people on inquiring who couldn't make it to the cutoff at 2 p.m. to fetch their race packs. Unfortunately, from what I know at this very point, as communicated before, cutoff was at 2 p.m. And there is no way of getting your race packs right now or tomorrow. So yeah, that's unfortunately the situation. But yeah. So I'm sitting here thinking, hey, we are wilding as human beings, hey? We're honestly just wilding, as not only in South Africa, the world as a whole, we are honestly just wilding. And we often forget how vicious social media is. You know, we're on there, but you have to tread carefully. You know, you have to comment. If you're a commenter, you have to comment accordingly, be appropriate, be considerate of other people's feelings, okay? And also just remember, people who live in glass houses should never throw stones, honey. But yeah, man, social media, we are just... There's a video of two ladies started... was actually trending... When was it? On Thursday. And they are playing with guns. So the one is sitting on... was it a bed or a couch? But she has a gun in her hand. And the other one has a gun. And they were clearly... It was like a Chillers indoor sort of vibe. Because you could see there was a... There was a cognac bottle that everyone was drinking from. And you could hear other voices, male voices. And they're like, yeah, they were playing with guns. And took a video of themselves. Well, the guys obviously took a video of them. But it's the ladies who uploaded this video. And long story short, within a few hours, they were tracked. And obviously were questioned and had to say who these guys were. The guys have been arrested. Turns out those firearms are illegal. So yeah, I'm actually glad they did something that's silly, you know, that's stupid, to be honest, because it's kind of handing yourself over. But yeah, people, we must remember that our social media is a very, very vicious place. Anyway, here's something interesting. This year's East Coast Radio Big Walk is all about family, fun, and excitement. When you cross that finish line, there's only one way to celebrate the moment: with a Paddle Pop Twister. It's fruity, it's refreshing, and it's made with real fruit juice. Ola Paddle Pop Twister, the reward after the walk.
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8: Breakfast. After 10 excruciating days, there was one walking off with the car keys for the BMW M240i. The champion extraordinaire Sipa Mandlam Tiane is with us live in the flesh.
9: Breakfast.
10: What did you feel when you got that surprise wildcard contestant coming in?
11: When Ashay came in, yeah.
12: Yes. I thought he was there to boost our morale, keep going, and, you know. Yeah. But then later, he then came and confirmed the life because he was wearing that SpongeBob shirt.
11: Yeah.
12: And then Kelly was starting giving conversation about cartoons and all.
11: Yeah. Oh,
12: and then he said, again. No, I don't know all those things about cartoons. I only watch Takalani Sesame. You know?
9: From the break of dawn till 9 a.m., it's East Coast Breakfast. Freeze. 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

0: It's a Post Malone with the congratulations, and that's the only thing we'll be saying tomorrow at the Suncoast East Coast Radio Big Walk finish line. That congratulations, and as you heard, oh my, there's one of my favorite treats, okay? The Ola Fruity Paddle Pop, so you do not want to miss out. And I did hear Styles earlier on mention that Amazon is bringing down Samizi. So somewhere along the route, there'll be a huge activation. Also, lots of chances to win yourself instant prizes and cash money. We all love money. So it's going to be a really fun day. And then after it, at the end, we can just enjoy good music, great conversations, and have an absolute jam. 5 minutes away from 5 o'clock, very shortly, we are entering the last and final hour of the show, which means another 40 minutes of non-stop hits.
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It's Lord Kez with Aware. Absolutely love the song. I hate to do this, but hey, time is against us. 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

0: It's DJ Fresh with Mama. Absolutely love this one. He dedicated it to his late ex-wife, actually. 18 minutes away from 6 o'clock. Also played you some Monica with Don't Take It Personally. Olivia Dean with So Easy. Some Maroon 5 with Girl Like You. And we kicked it off with Hozaya and Too Sweet. And that, of course, does wrap up our 40 minutes of non-stop hits right here on KZN's number one hit music station, East Coast Radio. Good evening. Is it still good afternoon? Yeah, before 6 p.m. But it is so dark outside. Oh my gosh. It's crept in, hey? I think we passed the autumn stage. We jump straight to winter. Anywho, that's besides the point. If it is your birthday today, the 16th of May, happy birthday to you from myself, Nolwazi. If I could sing, I would sing for you. So happy birthday to you. Hopefully you are joining us tomorrow at the Suncoast East Coast Radio Big Walk. If it is your birthday, you do celebrate it with a pop singer, Janet Jackson, who actually turns 59. Aging gracefully. I just looked at a recent picture. I'm like, oh, nice. Yeah, really nice jeans. Anywho, drop me that message if it is your birthday, or if you want to wish someone else a happy birthday, to 061-792-9495. That is 061-792-9495. For now, though, it's more awesome music on the other side of this. It's Lola Young with Messy.
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2: 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Our mountain's been here for millions of years. New thirsty spring water mixes adds a mountain to the mix.
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0: An all-time favorite, the Backstreet Boys with The Drowning, right here on KZN's number one hit music station. It's been really great. It's been awesome. We've had a jam 5 minutes away from 6 o'clock. But before I leave you, I do have a birthday message here. It reads, hi, East Coast Radio. Happy birthday to me, to myself, Charles Ngubane, all the way from Echozini. Happy birthday to you, Charles Ngubane Echozini. Hope you are having a jam. Other than that, it's time for me to love and leave you. Let's catch up tomorrow live at the East, at the Sun Coast, East Coast Radio Big Walk. The way I'm so excited, you know, I think I'm probably going to have like a dream. Because even in primary school, before school trip, I was that one child who had that dream about being left behind by the bus. I'm sure I'm probably going to dream of like the shotgun at the start line going off and I'm still in bed or something like that. But anyway, let's catch up tomorrow and have a jam for myself, Nawazi. Stay out of trouble.
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0: Of course, taking over, starting off the night, taking you through into your Saturday is Sam Cele.
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1: 'Cause I've been home thinking about the day we started sinking. 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The day we started sinking, staying out late. Just another one, another number, another love song, singing for another lover.
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0: It's Sugar Babes with Round Round on East Coast Radio, KZN's number one hit music station. Wrapping up a beautiful set of 40 minutes of non-stop music. Happy Saturday to you. By the way, did you know that Sugar Babes at some point had to secure back their original name to be able to go on tour in 2024 and 2025? Hopefully we see them again in 2026. How amazing. And before that, The Weeknd would Save Your Tears. Played you Britney Spears with Baby One More Time. DJ Khaled, Post Malone with Brother. Beautiful family song right there. Also, Tyler came through. There was Adele, kick things off this hour with Sabrina Carpenter with Where Did You Get Hot? My name is Sam Cele. We're together until the hour of 10. Super excited in studio because tomorrow it is the big one. Yes, so it's going to be an amazing time. It's going to be full of energy. It's going to be revitalizing, re-energizing. Everything is going to be positive vibes. I'm going to be alongside the coastal lines of Blue Lagoon. But hey, I'm going to tell you more about that a bit later on. I want to shine the spotlight back to you where you're listening from, 061-792-9495. Let me hear from you on WhatsApp. Send through your voice notes right there. Let me see, I got a very cute one I want to kickstart the show with as you prepare yours. Hey.
1: Hello, it's girls. 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
13: We have been nominated as part of the Best of Durban Reader's Choice Awards 2026. And the show has been nominated, Stacey and Jay's group. 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

0: It's Mariah Carey on East Coast Radio, KZN's number one hit music station with Without You. And before that, played you music from the one and only lovely Lord with The Night We Met. Also music from came through from David Guetta with Titanium. Welcome to East Coast Radio, KZN's number one hit music station. It's a Saturday. Having a good time in studio as we count down to the Suncoast East Coast Radio Big Walk taking place tomorrow. I definitely can't wait for that. Otherwise, 0617929495. Send through your voice note messages where you're listening from. We're checking in. Let us check out messages. Hi, Sam Dele. This is Peter in Pietermaritzburg. Really loving the show today. Thank you for nice music. I really love that song by Mariah Carey. On your voice notes, what's up? What's good? What's happening?
1: Hi, my name is Calvin Govinder. I'm from Verulam. I'd like to give a shout out to my daughter, Tamika, my son Tyrell, all my friends and family, and all those who know me. May you have a blessed and awesome day.
0: Shout out to you and your family. 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
6: 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This is Papadi from Pietermaritzburg. 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
7: Hi, Danny. It's Valerie from Pietermaritzburg. So I only have one major tip for your big walkers on Sunday, is that you leave early to get to the big walk. Other than that, lots of sunblock. 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
0: 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Getting into 40 minutes of non-stop music. Let's find out which songs do we have this hour. I'm going to kickstart things with Ed Sheeran with Azizim. Also got to follow up with TKZ, Shibobo. Remember, the song was quite popular in the 90s for the World Cup. Hopefully it does again the same magic for next year. Otherwise, Kyle Monique, I've got music from RCT Taylor Swift coming up next. My name is Sam Kelly.
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1: 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It's Robin Thicke, alongside Mr. Lover.

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0: 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Otherwise, Played Your Train with Trains of Jobs of Jupiter. Otherwise, before that, music from Amy Jones with Nobody. Also, open this hour with Etrin with Azizam. My name is Sam Kele. I am going to be hanging out with you until we reach that hour of 10. So, I'm about to play something really fun with you. We call this Scramble. Now, with Scramble, I take a particular name and I scramble it up to like multiple alphabets. And every time I give you an alphabet, you give me back a word. So for example, if today I'm scrambling the word America. So I'm going to use the word America. So each time I give you, let's say, the letter A, you can give me and, you can give me an, you can give me the name Amy, literally any word that comes to your mind. Maybe the letter R. The R could be road, it could be red. Anything that comes to your mind within the 30 seconds I'm going to provide you with. 5 out of 5 for bragging rights. Do you think you can play that? Send a WhatsApp now to 061-792-9495. I shall call you back and we shall play Scrabble Alphabet. Today's word is America.
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4: Hey, it's Bandile here. I think I can play Scrabble. I'm pretty good at guessing sing games, and alphabets are like so cool. So let's play.

0: It's Mark and Marlon on East Coast Radio, KZN's number one hit music station. Would Love Somebody, taking us to Scramble as we are about to play right about now. I've got Manila on the line. Welcome to East Coast Radio.
1: Hey, Sam. Thank you for having me.
0: So I think you moved from where we were talking when we were off air. Could you just try and go back to that spot so I can hear you clearly? So when I pronounce these alphabets, also you get me clearly, right?
1: Can you hear me now?
0: Yeah, I can hear you clearly now. Okay, thank you so much. So you sound very energetic. Are you going to be with us at the big walk tomorrow? Do not disappoint me.
1: I can't. I currently like have to be so.
0: Okay, but next year?
1: Obviously.
0: I'm very spiteful. If I don't see you next year, I'll make sure that I block your number across all East Coast radio communications.
1: Ha!
0: I'm kidding. Let's play Scrabble. So I've got, today I'm scrabbling the word America. Every time I give you a letter from the word America, you give me back a word. For example, if I give you the letter M, you can give me Monday. Are you comfortable with that?
1: Okay.
0: Showcase, let's get
2: Uncle
0: our timer.
2: Uncle Samkele, I'm still learning my ABCs.
0: Boom. Okay, your first letter is A.
1: Okay, my first letter is A, amuse.
0: Your second letter is M.
1: Mercy.
0: The letter C.
1: Candy.
0: The letter E.
1: Elephant.
0: You need to give me a different word now. The letter A.
1: Antelope.
0: The letter I.
1: Ice cream.
0: We were just left with one, which is the letter R.
1: Rhino.
0: And you were such a good sport. I think you Googled that or AI'd that.
1: No, I am awesome at playing guessing games.
0: I can tell that you're a great sport. Thank you so much. I look forward to maybe playing with you again next week.
1: No problem.
0: I didn't get enough of this. Any shout outs to make?
1: I want to say hi to my mom, my dad, and everyone who knows me.

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0: 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It's that time for 40 minutes of non-stop music. Kicking things off with Samba, 12 to 12. Got Vanessa Williams, Colors of the Wind. Also got a follow-up with Justin Timberlake, Can't Stop. Got to spoil you with a bit of Mary J. Blige. There's Mango Groove all making its way next. My name is Sam Daly. Welcome to the show.
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1: Let's get the party started. See you at the bar, you was hardly talking. That's when I knew that your heart was scarring. Friends to lovers need a part to star in. Like, wait, babe, let me ask your pardon. This ain't Gucci, this is Prada, darling. If you want something, you can ask me, darling.

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0: 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Maxi Priest with Close to You. Also, Miley Cyrus came through with Flowers. And wrapping it up with Mystique with Scandalous. A lot of people actually don't know that Mystique is not a single person. It's a trio from London. And as of last month, April, they hinted on Instagram that they might be getting back together. A lot of people are excited about that, especially if you enjoy music from your 2005 era, then definitely Scandalous will be one of your favorite songs, and these news would excite you. Now, speaking of scandalous things, I don't know why I want to share this today, but I've got a scandal from 2023 when I caught my friend cheating with my partner back then. So this is how it transpired, right? I hope I don't regret telling this story. So we were using my phone to GPS to my friend's new place. I hadn't been there. I think I had been there like twice before this incident, but the friendship was like 4 years old. So my GPS phone died immediately and I had to use my partner's phone at that time. So I entered the friend's address, and then when I clicked go on the GPS, immediately it took me to the home button, and the direction was just pure and concise. And it just showed that this person was not going to this place for the first time. They had been there repeated amounts of times that the internet actually said it's their home. I know this how, because on my GPS, that's how it automatically happened. And so the breakup just took place like that. And we ended up not going to my friend's place, blocked, moved on with life. Until today, when I remember this incident. How I remember it, because when I was GPSing to work, it took me to my other friend's place, which is now labeled as work. Why is that? Because I normally leave my place and pass by my friend's place before coming here if I'm using GPS. And so be careful when you use your gadgets. It could get you in trouble, could get you out of trouble.
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11: We have been nominated as part of the Best of Durban Reader's Choice Awards 2026. 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

Aperture by Rosie on East Coast Radio, KZN's number one hit music station. Ahead of that, Rihanna with Only Girl, Khaled with In Plain Sight. My name is Sam Tele. Welcome to the show. We're together until we reach that hour of 10. So the big walk is tomorrow. For the past 2 weeks, I've been having a poll between two hats I have. There's a South African hat I have at home, and there's a rainbow hat. I wanted to match my t-shirt for tomorrow at the big walk. So because the Suncoast East Coast Radio Big Walk is well known for having representation, color blending, people representing themselves in different ways, I was like, I want something like that. So people have been helping me vote. So there's a 60-40. 60% of people say I should go with my rainbow hat, and 40% say I should go with my South African hat. I really wanted to go with my South African hat, but then again, I will have to oblige and follow the poll. I guess I'll go with the 60% and tomorrow wear my rainbow hat. So cannot wait to see you by Blue Lagoon. It's the Suncoast East Coast Radio Big Walk, 17th May 2026. Cannot wait to see you there. If you're not going to be there but need to plan your traffic tomorrow, just make sure you head over to ecr.co.za to see which routes are going to be closed in the morning. So you can be safe. You can still arrive on time where you'll be going. 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
1: After 10 excruciating days, there was one walking off with the car keys for the BMW M240i. The champion extraordinaire Sipa Mandlam Tiane is with us live in the flesh.
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1: 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Happy Saturday to you. My name is Sam Gwele. We're getting into 40 minutes of non-stop music. Got to kick things off with BTS, their new single Swim. Also got Tony Braxton. He wasn't mad enough for me. Gloss Animals with Hit Waves. Gonna spoil you with Jennifer Lopez. Desire. These Benny Blanco all making its way next. Enjoy.

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We've got the music for you. 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
1: 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Before that, played you Chicana and Brandy with You Loved Me. Also, Callum Scott with I Wanna Dance With Somebody. One Republic, Stop and Stay. Otherwise, open 40 minutes of non-stop music this hour with BTS and Swim. So, I did the most random thing earlier on the show because I heard a favorite song of mine and I really want to hear that song tomorrow at the Suncoast East Coast Radio Big Walk. And whilst I was listening to this song, it gave me an idea to go on AI and search what can a person do tomorrow if they are not heading over to the Suncoast East Coast Radio Big Walk. And I got a very savage answer. AI literally said, this is your chance to explore other promenades in Durban. You can go to Umhlanga Promenade and walk from A to B. Literally gives you directions and encourages you to actually go to other beaches. And I was like, wow, if you don't have the ticket for tomorrow, then definitely make sure for next year you plan in advance. If AI is going to respond this way, definitely that's somewhere you need to be. Speaking of places you need to be, Monday morning, 10 past 7, Daryl Moore's quick quiz is worth a whooping. Let's have a moment of silence for this amount. I was like, wow. It's 11,000 Rand. Can you believe that? Get 5 out of 5 generic questions correct under 30 seconds and you walk away with 11,000 Rand in cash. If you think you can win this cash, WhatsApp, send your WhatsApp quiz to 061-792-9495. And Daryl Moore could be calling you to play Daryl Moore Quick Quiz Monday morning, 10 past 7. Make that appointment.
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3: Breakfast. After 10 excruciating days, there was one walking off with the car keys for the BMW M240i. 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

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Got me.

0: It's Sabrina Carpenter on East Coast Radio, KZN's number one hit music station. When did you get so hot is the question she's asking tonight. Sina Sparrow before that with Die on This Wall. My name is Sam Tele. What an amazing show it's been. Thank you so much for hanging out. And I'm going to see you tomorrow along Blue Lagoon at the Suncoast East Coast Radio Big Walk. Otherwise, play local. Tomorrow I am hosting The King, DJ Dira. He's going to be right here in studio live with me. So make sure you make that appointment too. I'll see you then. Otherwise, on social media, I'm going to be very busy tomorrow.
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1: We have been nominated as part of the Best of Durban Reader's Choice Awards 2026. And the show has been nominated, Stacey and Jay's group. And then also Jay's been nominated and I've been nominated for Media Personalities. So what we'd love is to win it.
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3: We have been nominated as part of the Best of Durban Reader's Choice Awards 2026. And the show has been nominated, Stacey and Jay's group. 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
2: After 10 excruciating days, there was one walking off with the car keys for the BMW M240i. The champion extraordinaire Sipa Mandla Mthiyane is with us live in the flesh.
0: Breakfast.
3: What did you feel when you got that surprise wildcard contestant coming in?
4: When Ashay came in, yeah.
5: Yes. I thought he was there to boost our morale, keep going, and, you know. Yeah. But then later, he then came and confirmed the life because he was wearing that SpongeBob shirt.
4: Yeah.
5: And then Kelly was starting giving conversation about cartoons and all.
4: Yeah. Oh,
5: and then he said, again. No, I don't know all those things about cartoons. I only watched Takalani Sesame. You know?
0: From the break of dawn till 9 a.m., it's East Coast Breakfast.

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2: 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The champion extraordinaire, Sipa Mandla Mthiyane, is with us live in the flesh.
0: Breakfast.
3: What did you feel when you got that surprise wildcard contestant coming in?
4: When Ashay came in, yeah.
5: Yes. I thought he was there to boost our morale, keep going, you know. Yeah. But then later, he then came and confirmed the life because he was wearing that SpongeBob shirt.
4: Yeah.
5: And then Kelly was starting giving conversation about cartoons and all.
4: Yeah. Oh,
5: and then he said, again. No, I don't know all those things about cartoons. I only watch Takalani Sesame. You know?
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1: We have been nominated as part of the Best of Durban Reader's Choice Awards 2026. And the show has been nominated, Stacey and Jay's group. And then also Jay's been nominated and I've been nominated for Media Personality. 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
1: After 10 excruciating days, there was one walking off with the car keys for the BMW M240i. The champion extraordinaire Sipa Mandlam Tiane is with us live in the flesh.
0: Breakfast.
2: What did you feel when you got that surprise wildcard contestant coming in?
3: When Ashay came in, yeah.
4: Yes. I thought he was there to boost our morale, keep going, you know. Yeah. But then later, yeah. He then came and confirmed the life because he was wearing that SpongeBob shirt.
3: Yeah.
4: And then Kelly was starting giving conversation about cartoons and all.
3: Yeah. Oh,
4: and then he said, no, I don't know all those things about cartoons. I only watch Takalansi Sami. You know?
0: From the break of dawn till 9 a.m., it's East Coast Breakfast. It's East Coast Radio. I thought

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3: We have been nominated as part of the Best of Durban Reader's Choice Awards 2026. And the show has been nominated, Stacey and Jay's group. And then also Jay's been nominated and I've been nominated for Media Personality. 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
1: After 10 excruciating days, there was one walking off with the car keys for the BMW M240i. The champion extraordinaire Sipa Mandlam Tiane is with us live in the flesh.
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2: What did you feel when you got that surprise wildcard contestant coming in?
3: When Ashay came in, yeah.
4: Yes. I thought he was there to boost our morale, keep going, and, you know. Yeah. But then later, he then came and confirmed the life because he was wearing that SpongeBob shirt.
3: Yeah.
4: And then Kelly was starting giving conversation about cartoons and all.
3: Yeah. Oh,
4: and then he said, no, I don't know all those things about cartoons. I only watch Takalani Sesame. You know?
0: From the break of dawn till 9 a.m., it's East Coast Breakfast.